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0: XYZ with Derek Zachary. We're halfway through the week, and yes, we feel like this has been the longest 2.5-3 day week that I've ever experienced. We're moving studios right now.
1: That is the bit right now.
0: It's not a bit. I wish it was a bit. We're learning more about, I think, not only our friends, each other, the business,
1: okay,
0: but like ourselves.
1: I think you're going through something totally different than what I'm going through.
0: I've seen you become a different person driving a U-Haul.
1: What do you mean?
0: You make fun of me regularly for my road rage.
1: Yeah, yeah.
0: And you have been on the horn. Okay. On that U-Haul.
2: Morning.
1: Now, I use a horn very, like, I'm a light tap horn guy, because, like, I'm not trying to be rude. You just need to get in tune with the road.
0: What do you mean a light tap? Like, it either sounds or it doesn't.
1: Nope, that's wrong, Audrey. I do a one tap, boop, like, you lay on a horn.
2: So it's not nice. It's not like a beep, beep.
1: No, no. See,
0: is there a nice way to use a horn?
1: Yeah, mine. My boop. It's like, hey, I'm not trying to be mean. I just need to let you know it's time to go.
0: I'm under the belief that the horn is there for a reason, so it should be utilized.
1: Yeah, you want to get angry.
0: And I don't get angry. I utilize it as a notification system, which is what it's meant for.
1: I don't think
0: XYZ with Eric Zachary is on.

0: Dua Lipa is suing Samsung.
1: Uh-oh.
0: Her team and her are claiming that Samsung's utilized her likeness far beyond approval, but also, like, they're even claiming that she never even gave approval in the first place. It's kind of a scary situation for people that work with celebrities.
1: Yes, it
0: AKA is. AKA us. XYZ with Eric Zachary, your XYZ ENT Entertainment Report, all brought to you by Eggland's Best. Audrey.
2: She has filed a $15 million federal lawsuit in California against Samsung because they were selling TVs with a photo of her on the front, on like the, you know what I mean?
3: Like on the box.
1: Like on the box of the TV. Yeah.
2: On the box of the TV. And you know, it's like, it shows like the home screen of like what a TV would be.
1: Yeah.
2: She's like a part of the preview. And so she's saying it was used without her permission.
1: Right.
2: And
1: you got to hit Dua Lipa up.
2: Yeah.
0: So I read into this because I'm interested in the other side of it, which is that Samsung's saying, no. We got the approval from the third party production company we utilized. And Dua's like, well, we never authorized Samsung. So now it's a bigger conversation. This is where I get scared because I own a production company.
1: Welcome back, Little Litigator.
0: Where people sign releases all the time. So I find it very believable that Dua or her team signed a release with a production company. And now, and only now, because they're realizing that was then basically sold off or a subcontractor for Samsung.
1: Yeah. Mm-hmm.
0: That she's like, whoa, hang on.
1: Yeah.
0: Like, people are doing Taylor Swift takeovers and bar hops all the time.
1: Right.
0: Taylor's not going after them. But if Samsung used Taylor Swift's image...
1: Well, that's just a bigger pull of money.
0: My point is that... I don't know. Maybe I'm feeling some type of way because I have worked with celebrities and gotten releases, and then they try to like flip the script on you when they realize this might be used more regionally or internationally. But also that's written into the contract.
1: See, I try to just avoid all of that. I've been using AI to be Eric Zachary on Cameo on the side.
0: How much money do you make? 3 cents?
1: I can't. I, people are loving you, man. I got to be honest. Yeah.
0: What do you got me doing?
1: Just whatever they want me to talk about. You know, a promposal. You know, people are saying, hey, you got served. By not
0: I'm
1: the
0: a
1: dancer.
0: Proxy server?
1: Yeah. Whatever they tell me to, you know, that's how Cameo works.
0: I don't like that at all. I also know the guy that owns Cameo, so I'm going to have to have a conversation with Steven Galantis. All right, anyway, Dua Lipa is claiming Samsung used her likeness. Samsung's saying, no, we got permission through our third friend, and now it's going to court. $15 million. Who's it going to go to?
1: Ooh.
0: Another bombshell is into the villa. XYZ with Eric Zachary, your XYZ ENT Entertainment Report, all brought to you by Eggland's Best.
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0: Say it.
2: Jamaica.
0: Yeah, Audrey. Yeah. Jamaica. It's beaches, it's mountains, lively, yet laid back. It's luxurious and adventurous, and it's a vibe. It's a vacation.
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1: XYZ with Eric Zachary. I guess Fourth Wing's a really popular book series.
2: Boy, is it.
1: I am learning about this in real time, but I know Jordan's fiance loves it.
2: Yeah, yeah.
1: I know some other... it's like it's romance meets like fantasy.
2: Game of Thrones.
1: Yeah, and, yeah. And dragons, right? Yes, the whole concept is like you're going to a very war-driven dragon college or I don't...
2: Right, right. But it's also, it's low-key... Very horny.
1: Okay.
3: I was gonna say, is it similar to like A Court of Thrones and Roses?
2: Yes, yes.
1: Okay. Every girl that I know that like posts about like loving like the Renaissance Fair has posted about this book series.
2: Yeah.
1: Michael B. Jordan has announced that he will be executive producing a new TV adaptation. Unclear if he'll be in it or not, but people are speculating.
2: Well, I'm getting divorced. That was it. Let's lock it up.
1: I think you're getting divorced with. Like, I don't know that you're getting to make that decision.
2: Yes, you know, I'm out. If Michael B. Jordan's doing Fourth Wing, there's no reason for me to be here anymore.
1: Yeah,
2: so.
1: I mean, my top comment, which I love, is that, you know, he's the GOAT. This is why he has 6 championship rings. It's a nod to Michael Jordan,
2: yes, yeah,
1: basketball player. Yeah. But Michael B. Jordan, Fourth Wing, coming soon.

0: XYZ with their exec. Mom's hot take is coming up on the way. My mom joining the show to provide, honestly, just updates on her life.
1: Everybody's life my age.
0: Everybody's life your age.
2: You've got them on. You got to
1: bring them on, people. I'll talk about them. Yep, okay. Absolutely.
0: Okay. Specifically, you're taking a hip-hop dance class.
1: Yes. I started taking... I'm a dancer at heart. I mean, I haven't done it for a very long time, but I love the art of dance. Okay. So I sought out a
0: trapeze
1: dance
0: artist at heart. What does that
2: right,
0: mean?
2: Right, exactly.
0: You just name things that you're... That, I mean, you are a dancer, but you're kind of... selling yourself short,
1: well,
0: I feel like.
1: Well, you may know, Jordan is quizzing me about, is it a legit dance class? So we're going to talk about that.
0: I think he has very legitimate concerns.
1: Exactly.
0: Yeah. All right. My mom's taking a hip hop dance class, and we won't name your exact age unless you want to share it, but you're over 50.
1: Over 60.
0: Well, I didn't want to be the one to volunteer the information, and it's a class that otherwise is taken by teens, and my mom's like, let me jump in. Let me get my hip and hop it on.
2: I hated that. But
1: the hip to the hop to the hippity
2: hip
1: hop.
2: I hate this too.
0: That's not how that goes. All right, Mom's Hot Takes coming up next.

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2: No.
0: This is the important thing. It's a sponsor.
2: Yeah, you can't, we have to say
1: know,
2: it right.
1: I know.
0: 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Status.
1: Got it.
2: Okay.
0: Thanks. All right. Mom, you're taking a hip hop class with youths.
1: Well, it started as an adult jazz class. Nobody joined that class. So they're like,
0: hey, come to the Cardi B side.
1: So they're like, let's do adult hip hop. You'll like it.
0: It's a dance class, I should clarify. She's not learning to rap.
1: No, it's in a studio. It's a legit studio. And so Jordan's an excellent hip hop dancer as well, but I'm not.
0: Are you a specialized hip hop dancer, Jordan? Or is my mom just alluding to the fact that you're black?
2: Yeah, I was just going to say, I'm black. I grew up black. You know, it's just
1: something that is
2: very commonplace in the black community.
1: Stop. Anyways, I've been taking this for a while, and we've been adding on sections to different parts of songs. I couldn't remember the exact song that we did last night or Monday night.
0: Last night was Tuesday, but okay. You were saying you were dancing to what group?
1: OTS.
2: This is, now if you look this up in your own time, she wasn't dancing to OTS.
0: So if you're in your car and you're like, does she mean BTS? We asked that question.
1: No, it's not BTS.
0: Okay.
2: No.
0: But it's not OTS either.
2: It's not OTS.
1: It's three letters, and I know there's an O in there, and they cover
0: DMX.
2: Right? SWV.
1: And they cover a Michael Jackson.
0: NWA.
1: Jackson song.
2: Hold on. Did they cover a Michael Jackson song?
1: No, it's
2: or were
1: kind of
2: you
1: bedded under
2: PYT.
1: No. It's kind of bedded under, and then it's like a hip.
2: Just stop doing.
0: Whatever
2: stop
0: you're
2: doing
0: about
2: that.
0: To do yeah, is just, getting very
2: just,
0: racist.
2: Just don't do that. Okay, so here's my issue. I asked if you've done like specific dance moves that have names that people know. Now we started very surface level, like Soulja Boy's Crank That,
0: or the Dougie,
2: or
0: the Running Man.
2: Right. Yeah, you know? any of these things, Chicken Head, like. None of these things have come up in your hip-hop.
0: What's a chicken head?
2: Google it in your own time.
0: Okay, I got
2: Mom,
0: time.
2: Mom, you said...
1: No,
2: that,
1: I said I knew how to do the crank.
2: The crank that Soulja Boy.
1: Crank that Soulja Boy,
2: okay,
1: yeah.
2: Okay, it doesn't really go like that, but...
0: That's what that's called?
2: Yes, that is...
0: I didn't know that was called the chicken head.
2: That's the chicken head. Anyway,
0: it doesn't look like a chicken.
2: Okay, that's not... But I'll give you the backstory a different time. Okay. But to my point, Mom, you're not doing anything that is relatively hip-hop... It reminds me of that one woman's 80s video, like, this is hip-hop.
0: Yeah.
2: This is not hip-hop, you know? Yeah. So, I think you're getting scammed.
0: Very daring dance crew, for
2: yes,
0: sure.
2: Yes, yeah, okay, yeah.
1: All right, I've invited you to the dance class, Jordan, and I want you to meet the instructor, who is very hip, she's very hop, and she's 30. I don't care about anything.
0: No, we're done.
2: Okay.
0: You can't say anything funnier than that.
1: I'm going to put it on video.
0: All right, please.
1: Next week when we dance it, I'm going to have her like put it on video and record it, and then we can put it on Mom's Hot Take.
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2: Yeah, y'all know what it is. Katy Perry, Juicy J. Let's rave.

0: back. So we have a U-Haul because we're moving between studios, and it's like a close enough move that it doesn't really warrant us using a service.
1: Sure.
0: We also don't have that much stuff.
1: Yeah.
0: But we needed a U-Haul, right?
2: Yeah.
0: And Audrey mentioned, first of all, I've never seen Audrey drive a vehicle, period.
1: Right, no, right.
2: Because I wasn't allowed to drive the van when we were in Florida.
0: Well, how many times did you fail your driver's test?
2: Damn. That's irrelevant.
0: No, it was like over three, right? Four times. Okay. Four times that she failed her driver's test.
1: Yeah.
0: So Jordan said, hey, we got a U-Haul reservation. Let's pop you into the 10-footer.
1: I put Audrey as one of the designated drivers. In the event that anything happened, it was insured. Yeah. So
0: yesterday you had her drive
1: the truck. I had her drive the truck.
0: How'd it go?
2: It went really well, I think. I think I did a really good job.
1: Yeah. Okay.
2: I felt so powerful.
1: She did. She kind of went white Bronco. Yeah. When Eric is behind the wheel of my
0: girlfriend's Bronco that I drive.
2: It was really wonderful. I very much enjoyed it.
0: I think my favorite part right now is Jordan realizing that he forgot that she failed her driver's test four times.
1: Yeah, I had no idea. But I mean, the way she was voicing things out loud in real time, I was like, Audrey, please just focus on the road.
0: Turn the ignition.
2: I actually couldn't figure out how to put the car in drive.
0: Bad start.

0: So we're moving studios. With that comes a U-Haul truck. With the U-Haul truck comes our ability to test Audrey's driving capabilities.
1: That is correct.
2: Are incredible.
0: Well, I've never seen you drive a car. I remember when you first joined the show, you let it slip that you failed your driver's exam 4 times.
2: I think I passed on the 4th time. I think I failed 3 times. The only reason I know I didn't fail on the 3rd time was because she went 3rd time.
0: Significant, and you failed the 3rd time. Ugh. Anyway, the point being, Jordan was like, hey, not only is this a good time to test your driving ability, let's throw you in the 10-foot box truck.
1: That's right. Here's a little bit of her driving said box truck. La, la, la,
3: la. Okay, get over.
4: Oh man, so much power.
0: Were you singing Sesame Street style?
1: Yes, yes she was.
2: I wasn't trying to at all.
1: It was a lot of like competing. Audrey's having fun. Audrey's angry and drunk with power. I kept having to tell her like, you don't have to go around them. You're in a big truck. People will go around you.
2: Well, yeah. I think.
0: It's a little, kettle calling the pot black, Jordan, because you were driving the U-Haul this morning and you were blaring the horn.
1: I wasn't blaring any horns.
0: You were yelling at Subarus.
1: Look, the Subaru needed to fall in line with the laws of traffic.
2: Fall in line!
1: When the light
0: Does
1: is green,
0: sound like me?
1: When
0: this
1: the light like is me, green, right? You go.
0: I'm on your side. I'm
2: too.
0: On your side, Jordan, but coming from the guy who always yells at me for how I drive and navigate the city.
1: Okay, all right.
0: I just feel like we're on the same side here.
1: Look,
2: I was only yelling at pedestrians and bikers.
1: I don't think that helps your case
0: of all,
1: at all.
0: That's all I honk at. Like, what are you talking about?
1: Okay, Eric, the second the light turns green, you're at like the Kentucky Derby. If somebody doesn't go, you're honking. I give like a 2 second
0: starting horn.
1: Let them get to the, you know, acknowledge the green light. If it's longer than 2 seconds, I'm giving a little tap. I'm not laying on horns. I'm just trying to, you know.
0: I do the 1 Mississippi, 2 Mississippi rule, but it's the speed at which
2: one
0: I
2: Mississippi,
0: speak.
2: 1 Mississippi, 2 Mississippi.
1: Yeah, exactly.
0: Yeah. And then I am blaring the horn.
1: Yes.
0: Until they move.
1: Yeah. Right. I'm not doing all that.
0: And don't you dare try to brake check me because I honked at you, because I've honked at cops who wait too long at the light.
1: See, that's, well, I gotta be honest with you. That's white privilege.
2: Okay.
1: That's something I would never do.
0: If you are a police officer and you do not have your emergency lights on and you are checking your phone clearly and you did not go through the intersection when it turns green, I'll give you an extra 3 seconds because you're a cop. But I will still double tap the horn.
1: No one is above the law on Eric Zachary's watch.
0: Arrest me for alerting him that he should abide by the traffic laws in which he's enlisted to protect and enforce.
2: Stranger things have happened,
1: things,
2: Eric.
1: Things I would never think about doing. That's just a bold thing to do. We're not doing that over here.
0: It's XYZ with Eric Zachary. You deserve a break, you know, to get away from it all.
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0: Say it.
2: Jamaica.
0: Yeah, Audrey. 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
1: Yes,
0: XYZ we did. With Eric Zachary, yeah. And it was such a cool experience.
1: There's so many things that you can do that you just probably aren't even thinking about, nor doing at home, whether it's riding a horse on the beach, ziplining,
0: ATVing,
1: all-you-can-eat sushi. 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
0: That was pretty good, Jordan.
1: Thank you.
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0: Jordan wants to talk about the old lady troll.
1: Okay, we are moving to a new studio, right?
0: Oh, is this what I was
1: so
0: privy to?
1: I don't know if you know about this, but while we were moving earlier in the day, there's a door on the first floor. We're not on the first floor. We got to take elevator stairs, blah, blah, blah. Not important. On the first floor, there was a door that was shut, but there was a wire coming out of it and something was plugged in. And I was like, huh, that's weird. You don't have outlets in your own space, but we were moving, so I didn't want to think about it. Then I walked back a second time later in the day, and what I saw was so
0: wait, was
1: incredible.
0: This the phone that was charging in the lobby?
1: Oh, so you know.
0: I just saw a phone charging. Okay. I'm like, that's weird.
1: All right. Well, this is what I call a tease. I'm going to tell you about it next.
0: Okay.

0: for the dive.
1: So we're moving studios right now, and we're between our old space and our new space, and because of that, doors have been opened a lot lately.
2: Right.
1: You know, our new studio is on the second floor, which is a little safer than our first place.
2: Yes.
1: Take an elevator, there's a lock on the elevator, all the stuff. That said, I did clock this yesterday, that there was just, like, there's a lobby area. There's not, like, a door person.
2: Right.
1: But there was a phone charging in the hallway of the I assumed it was the cleaning lady or something.
2: So it might be a cleaning lady. There's a door that I did not open, but it was cracked. And like you said, the phone was charging directly outside of the door. Yeah. As I'm walking to the elevator, I see somebody peeking through the crack.
3: No.
1: Like the basement door?
2: No, like the door next to the phone that's charging, which it might be a basement door. I don't know. I haven't opened it.
1: Is someone living in the utility closet?
2: So I don't know.
3: It was a small, older person.
2: I think lady, white hair. And the second we made eyes, I was like, ah, and then she just shut the door. But there was it was very pack ratty in there. I saw a lot of things. It was a
1: Jordan,
2: quick glimpse.
1: Jordan, this happened yesterday, and you didn't think to alert me or our landlord that there could be a...
3: Or Audrey, the vagrant girl who could get attacked by a
1: wayfaring stranger
3: woman
1: living in the lobby.
2: In 2026, everything is content, so I just thought I'd tell you guys here.
3: I'm so scared.
1: You think there's a homeless person living under the stairs?
2: I didn't say all that. I don't care about the game.
1: I'm just saying.
3: I think she's a ghost.
2: Oh.
1: A ghost is charging her Samsung.
3: Yes.
1: Pretty sure one of the benefits of being a ghost is your phone's always charged if you have one.
2: No, she's got a spook at 7, but got a call at 6.

0: No, there's no way. I don't know if she's a janitor or what the deal is.
1: There's a cleaning lady here that I don't know if you've run into yet or not.
0: We ran into her that first time where I gave her fake names. It was not that
1: this
0: woman.
1: This is someone you're saying this is a new character in a closet.
0: And the second we made eyes, I jumped. I let out a little, and she shut the door.
1: So what I hate is someone's hearing this and they're like, there's no way. There's a bus stop and a subway stop outside our studio.
0: Legitimately
1: outside.
0: It would
1: be a very reasonable thing for someone who,
0: to scurry in here.
1: Yeah, someone hide in the lobby and be living in one of the closets.
0: Yeah, I didn't alert anybody.
1: Hi. All right.
0: I don't know. I mean, we'll figure it out. As time goes on, we'll just figure out what happens. Maybe it's a friend.
2: Good for you, Jordan. Girl.
1: No. Why am I the only one that's not okay with this?
0: Don't get it twisted. I'm a little not okay. Still a little scared. Okay. But I just figured I'd bring it to you guys.
1: Our Ring cameras are going up today. So maybe we'll have...
0: we'll have footage or something.
1: Paranormal Activity Season 5 or whatever.
0: Yeah, something like that.
1: XYZ. You deserve a break, you know, to get away from it all.
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1: Say it.
2: Jamaica.
1: Yeah, Audrey. 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

0: XYZ with Derek Zachary. We're halfway through the week, and yes, we I feel are. Like this yeah. has been the longest 2.5-3 day week that yes. I've ever experienced. We're moving studios right now.
1: That is the bit right now.
0: It's not a bit. I wish it was a bit. We're learning more about, I think, not only our friends, each other, the business,
1: okay,
0: but like ourselves.
1: I think you're going through something totally different than what I'm going through.
0: I've seen you become a different person driving a U-Haul.
1: What do you mean?
0: You make fun of me regularly for my road rage.
1: Yeah, yeah.
0: And you have been on the horn on okay. that U-Haul all, right. well, all morning. Right.
1: Now, I use a horn very, like, I'm a light tap horn guy because, like, I'm not trying to be rude. You just need to get in tune with the road.
0: What do you mean a light tap? Like, it either sounds nope, or it
1: nope,
0: doesn't.
1: Nope, that's wrong, Audrey. I do a one tap, boop. Like, you lay on a horn.
2: So it's not nice. It's not like a beep, beep.
1: No. See,
0: is there a nice way to use a horn?
1: Yeah, mine. My boop. It's like, hey, I'm not trying to be mean. I just need to let you know it's time to go.
0: I am under the belief that the horn is there for a reason, so it should be utilized.
1: Yeah, you want to get angry.
0: And I don't get angry. I utilize it as a notification system, which is what it's meant for.
1: I don't think
0: XYZ with Eric Zachary is on.

0: Let's do something. Let's make a bet. Dua Lipa is suing Samsung.
1: Uh-oh.
0: Her team and her are claiming that Samsung's utilized her likeness far beyond approval, but also, like, they're even claiming that she never even gave approval in the first place. It's kind of a scary situation for people that work with celebrities.
1: Yes, it
0: AKA is. AKA us. XYZ with Eric Zachary, your XYZ ENT Entertainment Report, all brought to you by Eggland's Best. Audrey.
2: She has filed a $15 million federal lawsuit in California against Samsung because they were selling TVs with a photo of her on the front, on like the, you know what I mean?
3: Like on the box.
1: Like on the box of the TV.
2: Yeah, on the box of the TV. And you know, it's like, it shows like the home screen of like what a TV preview would header. Be.
1: Yeah.
2: She's like a part of the preview. And so she's saying it was used without her permission.
1: Right.
2: And
1: you got to hit Dua Lipa up.
2: Yeah.
0: So I read into this because I'm interested in the other side of it, which is that Samsung's saying, no. We got the approval from the third party production company we utilized. And Dua's like, well, we never authorized Samsung. So now it's a bigger conversation. This is where I get scared because I own a production company.
1: Welcome back, Little Litigator.
0: Where people sign releases all the time. So I find it very believable that Dua or her team signed a release with a production company. And now, and only now, because they're realizing that was then basically sold off or a subcontractor for Samsung.
1: Yeah. Uh-huh.
0: That she's like, whoa, hang on.
1: Yeah.
0: Like, people are doing Taylor Swift takeovers and bar hops all the time.
1: Right.
0: Taylor's not going after them. But if Samsung used Taylor Swift's image...
1: Well, that's just a bigger pull of money.
0: My point is that... I don't know. Maybe I'm feeling some type of way because I have worked with celebrities and gotten releases, and then they try to like flip the script on you when they realize this might be used more regionally or internationally. But also that's written into the contract.
1: See, I try to just avoid all of that. I've been using AI to be Eric Zachary on Cameo on the side.
0: How much money do you make? 3 cents?
1: I can't. I people are loving you, man. I got to be honest. Yeah.
0: What do you got me doing?
1: Just whatever they want me to talk about. You know, a promposal. You know, people are saying, hey, you got served. By not
0: I'm
1: the
0: a
1: dancer.
0: Proxy server.
1: Yeah. Whatever they tell me to, you know, that's how Cameo works.
0: I don't like that at all. I also know the guy that owns Cameo, so I'm gonna have to have a conversation with Steven Galantis. All right. Anyway, Dua Lipa is claiming Samsung used her likeness. Samsung's saying no. We got permission through our third friend, and now it's going to court. $15 million. Who's it gonna go to?
1: Ooh.
0: Another bombshell is into the villa. XYZ with Eric Zachary, your XYZ ENT Entertainment Report, all brought to you by Eggland's Best.
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0: your time is dwindling, you guys.
1: Just top of the game right there.
0: I'm sorry, I didn't know you were gonna. I didn't know we had started.
1: I said we're gonna talk about Jamaica.
0: I just didn't know we had started. Yeah. Yeah, I loved Jamaica so much. We went down there to experience what you all could experience. Mm-hmm. I did so many things. I ate so much sushi. I swam in the ocean. So the water is incredibly clear. Yeah. I don't think that we've talked about that at all.
1: People, I mean, it's known for its, you know, its sand beaches and whatnot, but the water is very clear. In
0: 7 mile beach. I could see my toesies when the water was up to my belly button, okay? 4 day, 3 night, all inclusive vacation.
1: There you go.
0: $1,000 towards airfare.
1: Yep.
0: You are losing nothing signing up.
1: But gaining everything.
0: Great
1: job, Audrey. XYZcontest.com.

0: So we have a U-Haul because we're moving between studios, and it's like a close enough move that it doesn't really warrant us using a service.
1: Sure.
0: We also don't have that much stuff.
1: Yeah.
0: But we needed a U-Haul, right?
2: Yeah.
0: And Audrey mentioned, first of all, I've never seen Audrey drive a vehicle, period.
1: Right, no, right.
2: Because I wasn't allowed to drive the van when we were in Florida.
0: Well, how many times did you fail your driver's test?
2: Damn. That's irrelevant.
0: No, it wasn't. It was like over three, right? Four times. Okay. Four times that she failed her driver's test.
1: Yeah.
0: So Jordan said, hey, we got a U-Haul reservation. Let's pop you into the 10-footer.
1: I put Audrey as one of the designated drivers. In the event that anything happened, it was insured. Yeah. So
0: yesterday you had her drive
1: the
0: truck.
1: I had her drive the truck.
0: How'd it go?
2: It went really well, I think. I think I did a really good job.
1: Yeah. Okay.
2: I felt so powerful.
1: She did. She kind of went white Bronco. Yeah. When Eric is behind the wheel of my
0: girlfriend's Bronco, yep, that I tried.
2: It was really wonderful. I very much enjoyed it.
0: I think my favorite part right now is Jordan realizing that he forgot that she failed her driver's test four times.
1: Yeah, I had no idea. But I mean, the way she was voicing things out loud in real time, I was like, Audrey, please just focus on the road.
0: Turn the ignition.
2: I actually couldn't figure out how to put the car in drive.
0: That's hard.

0: With the U-Haul truck comes our ability to test Audrey's driving capability.
1: That is correct.
2: Are incredible.
0: Well, I've never seen you drive a car. I remember when you first joined the show, you let it slip that you failed your driver's exam 4 times.
2: I think I passed on the 4th time. I think I failed 3 times. The only reason I know I didn't fail on the 3rd time was because she went 3rd time's the charm.
0: Significant, and you failed the 3rd time. Ugh. Anyway, the point being, Jordan was like, hey, not only is this a good time to test your driving ability, let's throw you in the 10-foot box truck.
1: That's right. Here's a little bit of her driving said box truck.
0: What is that? Were you singing Sesame Street style?
1: Yes. Yes, she was.
2: I wasn't trying to at all.
1: It was a lot of like competing. Audrey's having fun. Audrey's angry and drunk with power. I kept having to tell her, like, you don't have to go around them. You're in a big truck. People will go around you.
2: Well, yeah. I think.
0: It's a little kettle calling the pot black, Jordan, because you were driving the U-Haul this morning and you were blaring the horn.
1: I wasn't blaring any horns.
0: You were yelling at Subarus.
1: Look, the Subaru needed to fall in line with the laws of traffic.
2: Fall in line!
1: When the light
0: is
1: green,
0: sound like me.
1: When
0: this
1: the light like is me, green, right? You go.
0: I'm on your side, Jordan, but coming from the guy who always yells at me for how I drive and navigate the city.
1: Okay, all right.
0: I just feel like we're on the same side here.
1: Look,
2: I was only yelling at pedestrians and bikers.
1: I don't think that helps your case
0: at
1: all.
0: That's all I honk at. Yeah. Like, what are you talking about?
1: Okay, Eric, the second the light turns green, you're at like the Kentucky Derby. If somebody doesn't go, you're honking. I give like a 2 second
0: starting horn.
1: Let them get to the, acknowledge the green light. If it's longer than 2 seconds, I'm giving a little tap. I'm not laying on horns. I'm just trying to,
0: I do the 1 Mississippi, 2 Mississippi rule, but it's the speed at which
2: I speak. 1 Mississippi, 2 Mississippi.
1: Yeah, exactly.
0: Yeah. And then I am blaring the horn.
1: Yes.
0: Until they move.
1: Yeah. Right. I'm not doing all that.
0: And don't you dare try to brake check me because I honked at you, because I've honked at cops who wait too long at the light.
1: See, that's, I gotta be honest with you. That's white privilege.
0: Okay.
1: That's something I would never do.
0: If you are a police officer and you do not have your emergency lights on and you are checking your phone clearly and you do not go through the intersection when it turns green, I'll give you an extra 3 seconds because you're a cop, but I will still double tap the horn.
1: No one is above the law on Eric Zachary's watch.
0: Arrest me for alerting him that he should abide by the traffic laws in which he's enlisted to protect and enforce?
2: Stranger things have happened, Eric.
1: Things I would never think about doing. That's just a bold thing to do. We're not doing that over here.
0: It's XYZ with Eric Zachary. You deserve a break, to get away from it all.
1: And XYZ is giving you the chance to win.
2: Imagine jetting off to Jamaica.
0: Say it.
2: Jamaica.
0: Yeah, Audrey. Yeah. Jamaica. It's beaches, it's mountains, lively, yet laid back. It's luxurious and adventurous, and it's a vibe. It's a vacation.
1: A worry-free destination.
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1: XYZ with their exact read. Mom's hot take is coming up on the way. My mom joining the show to provide, honestly, fun. Just updates on her fun. Life.
2: Everybody's life my age.
1: Everybody's life your age.
3: You've got them on. You got to
2: bring them on,
3: of them.
2: People. I'll talk about them. Yep, okay. Absolutely.
1: Okay. Specifically, you're taking a hip hop dance class.
2: Yes, I started taking. I'm a dancer at heart. I mean, I haven't done it for a very long time, but I love the art of dance. Okay. So I sought
1: I'm
2: out
1: a trapeze
2: dance class.
1: Artist at heart. What does that
3: right,
1: mean?
3: Like, right, exactly.
1: You just name things that you're. That, I mean,
2: yeah,
1: you are
2: can.
1: A dancer, but you're kind of.
2: Okay,
1: selling
2: well,
1: yourself short,
2: well,
1: I feel like.
2: You may know Jordan is quizzing me about is it a legit dance class? So we're going to talk
3: no.
2: about that.
1: I think he
3: no.
1: has very
2: what?
1: Legitimate concerns.
2: Exactly.
1: Yeah. Mm-hmm. Yeah. Yeah. All right. My mom's taking a hip hop dance class, and we won't name your exact age unless you want to share it, but you're over 50.
2: And this I'm over 60.
1: Well, okay. I didn't want to be the one to volunteer the information. And it's a class that otherwise is taken by teens. And my mom's like, let me jump in. Let me get my hip and hop it on.
3: I hated that. But
2: the hip to the hop to the hippity
3: hip
2: hop.
3: I hate this
2: hop.
3: Too.
1: That's not how that goes. All right, Mom's Hot Takes coming up next.

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1: / magenta.
2: No.
0: This is the important thing. It's a sponsor.
2: Yeah, we have to say
1: right. I know.
0: 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Status.
1: Got it.
2: Okay.
0: Thanks. All right. Mom, you're taking a hip hop class with youths.
1: Well, it started as an adult jazz class. Nobody joined that class. So they're like,
0: hey, come to the Cardi B side.
1: So they're like, let's do adult hip hop. You'll like it.
0: Adult hip hop. It's a dance hip-hop. Class, I should clarify. She's not learning the rap. Class.
1: No, it's in a studio. It's a legit studio. And so Jordan's an excellent hip-hop dancer as well, but, I'm not.
0: Are you a specialized hip-hop dancer, Jordan? Or is my mom just alluding to the fact that you're black?
2: Yeah, I was just going to say, I'm black. I grew up black. It's just something
1: that
2: is very commonplace in the black community.
1: Anyways, I've been taking this for a while, and we've been adding on sections to different parts of songs. I couldn't remember the exact song that we did last night or Monday night.
0: Last night was Tuesday, but okay. You were saying you were dancing to what group?
1: OTS.
2: This is, now if you look this up in your own time, she wasn't dancing to OTS.
0: So if you're in your car and you're like, does she mean BTS? We asked that question.
1: No, it's not BTS.
0: Okay.
2: No.
0: But it's not OTS either.
2: It's not OTS.
1: It's three letters, and I know there's an O in there, and they cover
0: DMX.
2: Right? SWV.
1: And they cover a Michael Jackson.
0: NWA.
2: Hold on. Did they cover Michael Jackson's song?
1: No, it's kind of bedded under.
2: Or were you listening to PYT?
1: No. It's kind of bedded under, and then it's like a hip.
2: Just stop doing
0: whatever you're about to do. Yeah, getting very racist.
2: Just don't do that. Okay, so here's my issue. I asked if you've done like specific dance moves that have names that people know. Now, we started very surface level, like Soulja Boy's Crank That.
0: Or the Dougie. Or the Running Man.
2: Yeah, any of these things. Chicken Head. None of these things have come up in your hip hop.
0: What's a chicken head?
2: Google it in your own time.
0: Okay, I got some.
2: Mom, you said.
1: No, I said I knew how to do the crank.
2: Right. The crank that Soulja Boy.
1: Crank that Soulja Boy.
2: Okay,
1: yeah.
2: It doesn't really go like that, but.
0: That's what that's called?
2: Yes, that is
0: what that's called. I know that was chicken, called the chicken
2: head. That's the chicken head. Anyway,
0: it doesn't look like a chicken.
2: Okay, that's not the. I'll give you the backstory a different time. Okay. But to my point, Mom, you're not doing anything that is relatively hip hop. It reminds me of that one woman's 80s video, like, this is hip-hop.
0: Yeah.
2: This is not hip-hop, So I think you're getting scammed.
0: It's very Darren's dance crew, for sure.
2: Yeah.
1: All right, I've invited you to the dance class, Jordan, and I want you to meet the instructor who is very hip, she's very hop, and
0: I don't care about anything. No, we're done.
2: Okay,
0: can't say anything funnier than that.
1: I'm going to put it on video.
0: All right, please.
1: Next week when we dance it, I'm going to have her put it on video and record it, and then we can put it on Mom's Hot Takes.
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0: Yeah, Audrey. 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
17: 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Star 105.5.

0: loves it.
1: Yeah.
0: I know some other. It's like it's romance meets like fantasy.
1: Game of Thrones.
0: And dragons, right? Yes. The whole concept is like you're going to a very war-driven dragon college or
1: Right. But it's also, it's low-key, very horny.
0: Okay.
2: I was going to say, is it similar to like A Court of Thrones and Roses?
1: Yes.
0: Okay. Every girl that I know that like posts about like loving like the Renaissance Fair has posted about this book series.
1: Yeah.
0: Michael B. Jordan has announced that he will be executive producing a new TV adaptation. Unclear if he'll be in it or not, but people are speculating.
1: Well, I'm getting divorced. That was it. Let's lock it up.
0: I think you're getting divorced with. Like, I don't know that you're getting to make that decision.
1: Yeah. No, I'm out. If Michael B. Jordan's doing Fourth Wing, there's no reason for me to be here anymore. Yeah. So.
0: I mean, my top comment, which I love, is that, you know, he's the GOAT. This is why he has 6 championship rings. It's a nod to Michael Jordan.
1: Yes.
0: Basketball player. Yep. But Michael B. Jordan, Fourth Wing coming soon.

0: XYZ with Eric Zachary. I guess Fourth Wing's a really popular book series.
1: Boy, is it.
0: I am learning about this in real time, but I know Jordan's fiance

0: Jamaica me crazy. I was told I shouldn't say that in Jamaica. However, I had a Sandals Resort representative say it to me. So I'm like, no, I got the pass.
1: Okay.
0: which means I'd like to give you the pass when you go to Jamaica. 4 days, 3 nights, all-inclusive stay. 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
1: That's right.
0: As well. So basically, all expenses are covered.
1: Yep.
0: And all you got to do is go win right now. Like, there's 3 days left to do this.
1: Very easy.
0: I will be honest with you. We had a pretty good response of people like, hey, we're really excited about this trip.
1: Yep.
0: But not nearly as many people as you would think.
1: Yes.
0: Like, mm-hmm. The odds are ever in your favor.
1: Okay.
0: That was Hunger Games.
1: Yeah, no, yeah. We're all aware. Yeah. We are all aware.
0: Anyway,
1: yeah.
0: Your Jamaica trip is waiting for you at xyzcontest.com.

0: Jamaica me crazy. I was told I shouldn't say that in Jamaica. 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So I'm like, no, I got the pass.
1: Okay.
0: Which means I'd like to give you the pass when you go to Jamaica. 4 days, 3 nights, all-inclusive stay. 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
1: That's right.
0: As well. So basically, all expenses are covered.
1: Yep.
0: And all you got to do is go win right now. Like, there's 3 days left to do this.
1: Very easy.
0: I will be honest with you. We had a pretty good response of people like, hey, we're really excited about this trip.
1: Yep.
0: But not nearly as many people as you would think.
1: Yes.
0: Like, mm-hmm. The odds are ever in your favor.
1: Okay.
0: That was Hunger Games.
1: Yeah, no, yeah. We're all aware. Yeah. We are all aware.
0: Anyway,
1: yeah.
0: Your Jamaica trip is waiting for you at xyzcontest.com.
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4: A little more spontaneous, unplanned fun.
8: All right, so it's safe to say I am not going to leave my house for the rest of the spring and summer.
9: Yeah. Why is that? What happened?
8: Because I crawled into bed last night. I felt something on me. Yeah. A tick, dude. Yeah. I flipped out. I lost my mind.
9: No.
8: It was. I felt something on my shoulder.
9: Yeah.
8: And I went to go kind of pick it, and it was moving. I go, no way.
9: Oh.
8: So it's dark, and I flip the lights on. There's a freaking tick, man. And I'm not leaving my house the rest of the... I'm staying inside.
9: Okay.
8: I'm staying inside. I'm not leaving.
9: Okay, don't panic, first of all.
8: It's from the other night when I went out and I had one on my leg. This one, I flushed the other one down the toilet. There's no way it survived.
9: I told you it wasn't dead. No, I told you.
8: This is like a horror movie, dude. I'm not going outside. The rest, I'm staying right here.
9: Okay.
8: I'm staying right
9: just
8: here.
9: Let's burn the house. There you go.
8: You know what? I almost did. If the kids weren't in there last night, I probably would have torched the whole place. Or give them a heads up about
9: right.
8: it, you know?
9: Like, yeah, please get out before we kill all of the ticks.
8: So ridiculous, man.
9: Wow.
8: Yeah, no. I just...
9: Do you have an infestation?
8: Don't say that. Don't say that. I mean, my son Adam was just telling me about how there's people that put like duct tape on the bottom of their pants.
9: Right.
8: So that ticks can't get in, or you put it on reverse so the ticks stick on there. But this thing on my shoulder, I go, what is going on here?
9: Right.
8: And it's moving, and I'm feeling right now.
9: So where were you yesterday that you could have gotten a tick?
8: I wasn't anywhere. It must be from the other night at the forest preserve.
9: So it's just been crawling on you?
8: I don't know.
9: It can't find a spot?
8: I don't know. I don't know, but
9: This is serious.
8: Dude, look, I'm not going outside.
9: I could give you the medicine that we give our dogs.
8: Listen, I'll take it.
9: Don't go on.
8: I'll take it. It's fine.
9: They take it once a month.
8: Right. I'm going to be running around smelling people's butts, too. Good. All right. No ticks, but, you know, that's how I'm going to make friends from now on. Because I'm taking the dog medicine for ticks.
9: Wow.
8: Good. All right. My life is not in shambles
9: right,
8: at all.
9: Right.
8: God, I'm itching all over. I can't take it.
9: Oh my God.

0: I can't take it, man.
1: Wow.
0: Yeah. It was just crawling. I put it in toilet paper, wrapped it up, and I flushed it.
1: That's not the way to kill them. You have to, like, seriously smash, and those things don't die.
0: No, it's somewhere in the sewer system right now. Probably like a Teenage Mutant Ninja Turtle. It's growing, and it's going to become like this massive tick, man.
1: What kind was it? Did you take another picture of it?
0: It was the kind you kill, dude. Okay. I don't know.
1: Well, there's deer ticks. I have video. There's the, like, American dog tick. There's all sorts of them.
0: It's the Lone Star tick, y'all. I'm going to be sucking the blood. Here, I think I put it up on my story last night.
1: Did you? I didn't see it.
0: No, I guess I didn't. Because I was panicking.
1: I'm panicking right now.
0: I opened up my Snapchat, and I thought I put it in there. I didn't even save it. Man, wow. I lost my mind, dude. All right, well, yeah, I'm not leaving. I'm not going out.
1: Okay.
0: I'm not going out.
1: Let me ask you this. Were you wearing anything the same?
0: Oh, here it is. I got it. I saved it. Here it is.
2: What the hell, dude? I am freaking out. I just felt this on me. Just freaked me out.
1: Just felt this.
2: Are you freaking kidding me, dude? God bless.
0: That's me losing my mind over a tick last night.
1: Were you wearing any of the same clothing, dude, that you did the other day?
0: No, but there was some of it on the floor, and I put it building. All right.
1: Wow. All right.
0: Show and Tina on Star.

0: Coming up 5.5, Joe and Tina. Star Morning Show. Yes, Throwback Thursday will be in effect. I think we have what is going to be a great topic, and we'll tie some music from back in the day to it.
1: We always try to have some fun.
0: All right, so the tick thing. I'm not over it. I am not okay.
1: I wouldn't be either.
0: That's 2 days in a row with ticks, man.
1: I think you need to spray or something.
0: Well, whatever you were giving the dogs, bring in for me.
1: Yeah, I will.
0: And bring me a treat, too. A snossage.

0: Star 105.5. It's Joe and Tina. Yeah, the tick thing is just making me insane, dude. I can't handle it. I cannot handle the ticks.
1: Okay, well, we're getting some text messages in.
0: Yeah.
1: So they're suggesting that you take all of your clothes and
0: burn
1: wash. Wash them in hot water.
0: Okay.
1: And then everybody is saying you have to wear bug spray if you're going to go out and be in any sort of like outside area other than cement.
0: Is there specific bug spray for ticks? Like, well, mosquito repellent? Does it have to have like DDT? I'm all about just immersing myself in chemicals. I don't even care about the ramifications. I just don't want ticks sucking on me, man.
1: Yeah, Julie just texted us. She said, morning, guys, you need to use Off with DEET. When you're outside, it repels ticks too. So that's DEET.
0: Yeah, the DEET.
1: Yeah. And then she said, when you remove one, she goes, you need to burn those suckers. That's what kills them.
0: Dude,
1: I told you. It could be the same one that just keeps coming right back up.
0: I flush it in the toilet. There's no way it's coming back unless it's like a Teenage Mutant Ninja Turtle and gets into some radioactive chemicals and becomes like, you know, a big tick.
1: Right.
0: The big boy.
1: Right.
0: Oh, my gosh, man.
1: Yeah, she said she's a school nurse. And last week, 4 different students, they had to remove ticks.
0: Is she for hire on... in the evenings, this nurse that you're speaking of, could she come to my house and check me for ticks at the end
1: of
0: the night?
1: Julie, are you for hire?
0: Yeah. Dear Julie.
1: Yes.
0: Would you like to come to my house and play nurse? Or not play nurse. You know what I mean.
1: I mean, maybe.
0: No, you... No. Okay, well, what?
1: I mean...
0: Listen...
1: Julie the nurse.
0: This could be,
1: Miss
0: ticks.
1: Julie the nurse.
0: The ticks bringing us together here. It was love at first bite. I mean, sight. I didn't even mean that. I didn't even mean it to come out. Love at first bite. Oh, dude. Okay.
1: I would wash all of your clothes because you could have had a couple of them on you and then they're crawling around trying to find something.
0: Oh, man.
1: And I know that you don't use your closet. Your floor is your closet.
0: No,
1: so.
0: It's not. You don't it know is. Me. You don't know
1: I
0: me.
1: I do.
0: All right, it's true.
1: Thank you.
0: But get out of my brain already. Okay, ticks. I can't even because I'm itching just sitting here.
1: Yeah.
0: All right. The other thing I wanted to get into is, should we be carpooling because gas prices are so much money?
1: Oh.
0: Like, should I pick you up at your place and then we drive to the station together? Because you're like, I'm in Round Lake to McHenry to Crystal Lake. So I drive to you, pick you up, drive you to work.
1: Right.
0: The next time I drive to your house, then you drive to the radio station and drive me back to your house and I leave from your place. You get what I'm saying here? Like, do you think people are going to start carpooling because gas is over $5?
1: I'm guessing that people are already doing that.
0: It's not a horrible idea if you're on the way anyway.
1: The only problem is after work, when we're done, we both have different schedules and things going
0: on. Right, right, yeah.
1: That's the only thing.
0: Man, because I was thinking about that. I was like, is there a Pace bus that comes by MCC, the college where we're near?
1: I'm sure they would if they knew they had a drop-off there.
0: Take public transportation.
1: Right.
0: It's not like there's trains to get around, but maybe we'll start a carpool. The Star 105.5 carpool.
1: Right.
0: Okay, honestly, that would not be a horrible idea to start carpooling to save money because gas prices are not getting any cheaper.
1: I'm sure I could talk to Dan at Martin Chevy to help us out there.
0: I mean,
1: let's get a big old car.
0: if there was ever a promotion for the radio station, the Star 105.5 carpool.
1: Yes.
0: So when we're on in the morning, Jillian and Hannah will pick people up.
1: That's right.
0: And drop them off. And then when Jillian comes on after us, we'll pick up the slack.
1: Right.
0: We'll drive people around.
1: I just want a little driver's hat. That's all.
0: Okay,
1: I
0: like
1: need to
0: a
1: look
0: chauffeur
1: the part.
0: Hat?
1: Yes,
0: yeah. Well, I don't know about Hannah. She might get panicky. She's going to be like, where is that? Like, I don't know where it is. I got to try to find it. She's got the map out and everything.
1: Right, it's okay. It's all right.
0: Yeah.
1: So, she's a big girl. She can find her way.
0: And then when people are listening to her in the afternoon, we'll drive people around.
1: Right, yes.
0: Okay, Star 105.5 Carpool is coming soon.
1: Done.
0: So you can save gas. Instead of us giving you gas, we're just going to drive you around.
1: Exactly. Just tell us where you need to go.
0: It'll be a way to save money. Get that to the marketing staff right away.
1: Call me if you need to go shopping and do something fun. Like if you're going to go out to lunch, play hooky, call me. Anything else,
0: Tina,
1: get a hold of Joe.
0: That is like opposite of what we want to do. Instead of carpooling, you just end up hanging out and shopping with Tina.
1: 100%. Yeah,
0: people are late for work. They're not showing up. They're getting fired.
1: Listen, we only get to do this life once. Why not have a little bit of fun?
0: All right, the impossible question's coming up next.
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0: 105.5, Joe and Tina. It's going to be a really busy morning. We may have to get an acoustic sunrise in. I know the sun is coming out, and I just had lunch with Howie the solar guy yesterday.
1: Oh, very, very nice. And we are supposed to have sunshine today, so it does seem fitting.
0: All right, so what we'll do is after we wrap up the impossible question, why don't we go ahead and do acoustic sunrise. Dude, I am like feeling my head right now.
1: You're just itching
0: to see
1: everything.
0: If there's anything in my hair.
1: What, do you think you have
0: something? Ticks, yes. I'm like freaking out about it, dude.
1: I feel like you have an infestation.
0: It's, I don't know. My brother was saying the same thing, but I'm gonna like burn my room down. It's like, this is not cool, man.
1: I know, you're like, dude. I can tell like your concentration level right now is just like,
0: God, man. I'm like feeling my body up the whole night.

0: Star 105.5, Joe and Tina. All right, we're packing a lot in today. I mean, there's a lot going on. We'll get into the impossible question here. We have Milwaukee Summerfest tickets for 3 weekends coming up starting the middle of June.
1: Mm-hmm.
0: Ed Sheeran tickets will be after 7. And right before that, we'll do the acoustic sunrise. Thanks to Howie the Solar Guy, your hometown solar expert. I was talking to him about my place and going solar because I know energy prices are going up.
1: Mm-hmm.
0: And I just got to see if I'm a good candidate for it. You know, he does like an analysis of your place.
1: Right. You just have to like send him your bill, right?
0: Yeah.
1: And he looks at
0: that's it.
1: And tells you,
0: so
1: how can we help you?
0: And Howie was telling me that ComEd bills are going to be going up like crazy in June. So I said, all right. We went to the cottage for lunch yesterday and hung out. He's a good dude.
1: Must be nice. Thanks for the invite.
0: Okay, you can come next time if you want to. So I know, I'm sorry. Jeez. All right. So if you want to send us an acoustic sunrise and we'll shout you out after we wrap up the impossible question, you can text 800-861-1055. Your name, where you're from. That'd be awesome. How about a shout out on the radio? The impossible question brought to you by Black Diamond Plumbing and Mechanical, 24/7 service, blackdiamondtoday.com. So I got this impossible before my tick stuff. So the answer is not ticks, okay?
1: Oh.
0: There's a lot of people that have an irrational fear of this, especially if you use it every single day. But even people that don't use it often have a fear of it as well.
1: Oh, my.
0: What are we talking about? So an irrational fear of this, especially if you use it every day, but even people that don't use it often have a fear of it as well. So what are we talking about? What is this irrational fear, Tina Bree?
1: Hmm.
0: That's the impossible

0: question.
1: There's a few that are in my head.
0: All right.
1: I think some people, for some reason, I'm just thinking of like Final Destination.
0: Oh, God.
1: Like things that are like,
0: yeah,
1: you know, that you wouldn't think that would hurt you. So I'm going to say a lawnmower.
0: It's not a lawnmower.
1: Oh, like getting hurt by the lawnmower.
0: That's not it. I know. Your foot, your hands,
1: right,
0: or whatever.
1: Yeah, exactly.
0: Blades spinning around, never good.
1: I'm just saying.
0: If you're, you know, stupid. There's a lot. I'm just saying, some people, they'll flip the mower over without making
1: when
0: sure it's
1: right,
0: off,
1: yeah,
0: or whatever.
1: Exactly.
0: All right, that's not it. So what do you think it is for the early win? 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
1: Oh, I think I have another guess, but nope. I won't say it. I won't ruin it.
0: Thank you.
1: Okay.
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0: The impossible question, irrational fear of this, especially if you use it every single day. Even people that don't use it often will have a fear of it. What do you think it is? 800-861-1055. Tina thought she had it for sure.
1: So I thought it was getting injured by the lawnmower.
0: It's not a mower.
1: Okay.
0: Hello, Joe and Tina. What's your guess for this one?
2: Garbage disposal?
0: It is not a garbage disposal. That is a popular guess.
1: That was going to be my second guess, to be honest with you.
0: All right. 800-861-1055. Hello, Joe and Tina. What's your guess?
3: Microwave.
0: It's not a microwave. Remember we just talked about putting metal in there? It's not a microwave. Like, you feel like you're getting an x-ray, right?
1: Yeah.
0: Put the lead thing like they do at the hospital. Thanks for the guess. 800-861-1055. All right. This is something that more so in our area here in the North

0: Northwest burbs that you don't find a lot of them because there's not huge buildings.
1: Okay.
0: That's your hint. You don't find a ton of them in our area because there's not huge buildings. But if you worked in the city and you had a fear of this, you might have some problems.
1: Oh.
0: 800-861-1055. A lot of people have an irrational fear of this, especially if you use it every day. But even if you don't, and then you're in front of one, you're like, ugh, you get freaked out. We got an early prize for you.
1: Yep, we got a pair of tickets. You can spend a day and hear some music at Milwaukee Summerfest.
0: 800-861-1055.

0: Yeah, so the hint is out there for the impossible question. Star 105.5, Joe and Tina. We're going to do an acoustic sunrise coming up just before 7 o'clock. You can continue to text those sunrise pictures and where you're listening. We'll give you some shout-outs, or you can be a sunrise Snapchatter.
1: And that's what we like to call you.
0: Yeah, you can Snapchat me at Radio Joe Cicero, at Radio Joe Cicero. I put up an early video. It was, the sun wasn't up yet. The moon was out. Looked gorgeous just before dawn today. Mm-hmm. So hit us up with that. And then in the 7 o'clock hour, we have those concert tickets for you.
1: We are going to give you Ed Sheeran tickets for his show at Soldier Field.
0: Yeah, play Lyrically Correct. And we'll do a Throwback Thursday theme, which is going to take us back and provide some great music, but also make

0: Just think about saving money too. So
1: right, look at us.
0: Yeah, there's a lot going on. There's a lot going on today. All right, so let's get back into the impossible question. There's a lot of people that have an irrational fear of this, especially if you use it every single day, but even people that don't use it often will have a fear of it. I said there's not a lot of huge buildings in McHenry County that will have these.
1: Okay.
0: You know, if you worked in the city, it might be really hard for you if you were afraid of these. So what is your guess? 800-861-1055. 800-861-1055. Morning, it's Joe and Tina. What is your guess for this impossible question?
2: Skyscrapers, tall buildings.
0: But what's
2: fear of heights?
0: What's in those buildings that people have an irrational fear of? That's really the answer.
2: Elevator or stairs?
0: You had it at elevator.
1: Aww.
0: You got it. Elevator is what we're looking for. You know, you feel like you're going to get trapped in there if
1: right.
0: you have any kind of claustrophobia. That's the thing. And
2: oh, yeah, for sure.
0: Yeah, I'm trying to think the tallest buildings in McHenry County, probably NIMSY, the hospital in McHenry.
1: I was just going to say it's really the hospitals that are going to have the elevators.
0: But other than that, like, you know, there's two or three stories, and sometimes you just take the stairs.
1: Yep.
0: But yeah, you got it right. So we're going to set you up with an early prize pair of tickets till Milwaukee Summerfest coming up with the Revivalist, Flo Rida, Third Eye Blind, Sister Hazel, and more, okay?
2: Thank you. Awesome.
0: Yep. You're welcome. Have a great day. Hold on just one second. All right.
2: Okay.
0: And that wraps up the impossible question. Okay. So we're going to come back. We got an acoustic sunrise song.
1: Perfect.
0: Ready to go. Thanks to Howie the Solar Guy, your hometown solar expert at howiethesolarguy.net. And we're going to announce the Throwback Thursday theme. Not only is it going to take us back to a time when things were more affordable, right. it's going to provide for some good music too. Some
1: it
0: fun
1: will.
0: Music. For Throwback Thursday, and we'll give you the rundown coming up in just a few. It's Joe and Tina.
1: Star 105.5.
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1: Man, it's going to be nice tonight to go out to Hebron where Gary the Bagel guy is giving away that trip.
2: Yes.
1: That's awesome.
2: Yeah, last minute signups.
1: I'm thinking about going out there, actually.
2: Their food is really good. Like, I just like the atmosphere there. We've done many events there before.
1: So they're doing this trip where they're going to call out like five different names mm-hmm. tonight.
2: Yeah.
1: And you can join, well, Gary, but I'm thinking about going up to Hoops in Hebron and hanging out with them and having some fun. You know, it's been a bit since I've seen him.
2: So between 5 and 7 will be your chance.
1: Cool.
2: It's Playa del Carmen.
1: Okay. With Game On Entertainment, Gary the Bagel Guy tonight at Hoops in Hebron. Maybe I'll see you out there. It'll be fun. You want to find the details to join Gary, hit up our website.
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0: Star 105.5, Joe and Tina. All right, there is so much going on. I gotta focus for a second.
1: Do you need me to write down our schedule for this morning?
0: There's a lot going on. All right, so we are gonna talk about the Throwback Thursday theme here in just a second. It has to do with the gas price when you got your driver's license.
1: Mm-hmm.
0: And then we're going to look at the hit songs from those years.
1: Perfect.
0: So get interactive with us. You can text us at 800-861-1055, 800-861-1055. How much was gas the year you got your driver's license? For Tina, it was in 2000.
1: Yeah, so it was about $1.36. Like, I could grab change on the bottom of my Dodge Shadow.
0: Man.
1: And I could get, like, a couple gallons of gas.
0: Okay, for me, it was 92, and the average was, like, a dollar. But I remember it being 89 cents at one point.
1: Well, right. Like, it's usually earlier in the year. Yeah. It's less, and then you go later in the year, and then it gets to, it starts to climb.
0: Depending what's going on in the world, as we know.
1: Right.
0: So go ahead, and you can text us, and we'll play songs from that year, the hit songs at the top of the 7 and 8 o'clock hours. We're going to have Ed Sheeran tickets coming up in the 7 o'clock hour.
1: Yeah, we'll be playing Lyrically Correct. Mm-hmm.
0: And then today is the big day. Every Thursday for the next month, the big ticket takeoff. Harry Styles in New York with hotel and airfare.
1: Mm-hmm. We're going to give you those keywords.
0: Huge.
1: Yeah.
0: It's going to be huge. So why not for Acoustic Sunrise? 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Harry Styles to get us in the mood. Woo. To get keywords from 8 a.m. to 5 p.m. to see him in New York. Airfare, hotel included, the big ticket takeoff. Watermelon sugar on a sunny day across the Northwest burbs.

0: sugar.
1: Yeah, Harry Styles, so Star 105.5 Acoustic Sunrise, just after 8. Your first keyword for the big ticket takeoff with airfare and hotel included to see him in New York. Bruno Mars, BTS, Ariana Grande, still to come for the next month on Thursdays. All right, Throwback Thursday theme, thanks to ASAP Garage Door Repair in Huntley. We have comments rolling in. How much was gas? What year was it for you when you got your license?
2: So Katie said 1996. I remember gas being 89 cents. And then Cindy said, I remember it being around 99 cents. I got my license around 1982.
1: All right. So let's see. 1996. What were the hit songs from 1996? We're going to tie it in.
2: This is going to be good.
1: Okay, we're going to start with this song, and it's going to be stuck in your head for the rest of the day.
2: Great.
1: So who was that who said 96?
2: That was Kate, yeah.
1: Kate, this is all your fault. This first song that we're going to play when we come back for Throwback Thursday. And then 82 was Survivor, Eye of the Tiger.
2: Oh, there we go.
1: So comment away on our Facebook page. How much was gas? Because we know the squeeze is on right now. How much was it when you got your driver's license? You can hit up Facebook or text us if you'd like.
2: It's 800-861-1055.
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1: All right, well, Kate is to blame for this because she got her driver's license in 1996.
2: Yes, we love this, Kate.
1: And how much was gas when you got your driver's license is the Throwback Thursday theme today.
2: Oh, we're doing the dance.
1: I'm assuming in 96 it might have been on cassette, but more likely CD for Kate.
2: Yes.
1: When she was paying how much for gas?
2: It was 89 cents.
1: I love that. Wish we had something even close to that these days. Throwback 30.

0: y es cosa buena. 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Macarena.
1: Throwback Thursday, Joe and Tita. That's courtesy of Kate, 1996 gas prices.
2: So good.
1: 1986, so this would have been a decade earlier. And we're reading off of Facebook and also the text line. Pauline said, got my license in 86, 64 cents a gallon. I had to Google it.
2: Oh, man.
1: Man.
2: 64 cents.
1: 1986. We should have asked what people are driving, but that might be a question for like their bank for them to get their
2: right.
1: to get their code yeah. back. I don't know if we can do that. Oh, 1987. This is the hit song from that year.
2: Yeah, this is from Julie.
1: When gas was cheaper.

0: Throwback Thursday. It's Joe and Tina, thanks to ASAP Garage Door Repair, playing some songs from the year you remember getting your license and how much gas was. How about Beth checking in on Facebook?
1: I love this because she said she got her license in the year 2000 and she drove to a special gas station in Hebron to get it at 99 cents.
0: You mean the gas station in Hebron, right?
1: In 2000, Hebron, yes.
0: You were there?

0: 25. Joe and Tina, a lot of people saying got their license in 2000. And we're looking at songs. This is our Throwback Thursday theme. You got your driver's license. How much was gas? Mine was a buck in 1992.
1: So mine was $1.36, but it said it did raise a little bit to about $1.50 in the year 2000.
0: We got a lot of texts coming in. My mom said 63.29 per gallon.
1: Oh, my goodness.
0: Donna said 65 in 77. August 79, another energy crisis, $1. Geez, can you imagine if that was our issue today?
1: Right.
0: I know it's all relative. 76, 56 cents a gallon. 82 was 75 cents a gallon.
1: My goodness.
0: These are great, man.
1: Like, don't you remember being able to use, like, change at the bottom of your purse or the floor of your car? And you're like, oh, cool, I can go get a gallon or two at the gas station.
0: Yeah, here's the thing with gas prices. We know that they're really high. But, yeah, back in the day, what you would do, I mean, for me, I was the first of my friends at 16 to get my driver's license.
1: Right.
0: So it was like church. I would take up a collection. I'm like, all right, welcome. What do you have for me?
1: Yes.
0: Like, pony up some money so we can make it to our destination. And yeah, $5 was going to get you half a tank of gas.
1: Absolutely. Awesome. Are you kidding me?
0: You know, so.
1: Absolutely. And I was driving locally in McHenry, and I had a Dodge Shadow, so it didn't cost me very much to fill that baby up.
0: What year was that again, Tina?
1: So I got my license in 2000. My Dodge Shadow was like a 1993 or something like that.
0: So were you hanging out with your bestie Randy at that time in 2000? Was that before she met your cousin Kyle?
1: Was right around that time. Oh, so it was just after that is when we started. Because remember, my best friend and I, we didn't really like each other at first.
0: Right.
1: That's for another time.
0: I was going to say, it's a story for another day.
1: but now we can't, you know.
0: Gas in 96. So this was in the Dodge Shadow that Tina was driving around, and anyone who remembers this year, this song.
2: This thing right here.
1: Oh, stop.
0: Driving with their whale tails.
2: He's letting all the ladies
0: all across McHenry County in the Northwest.
1: We were ridiculous. You know.

0: Wait, Mom, what did you do back in the day? You let everyone see your thong, the back of your thong?
1: Listen, I blame Britney Spears and Christina Aguilera, okay?
0: What was it? What was it called? A whale tail?
1: I blame them.
0: Mom, you had a whale tail? What does that mean? I feel like Cisco would be canceled these days. Like, why is this man...

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2: 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In effect, Jenny said she got her license in 98. How much was gas when she got it?
3: She remembers it being a dollar in that year.
2: All right, a dollar and jamming out to Semisonic's Closing Time in 1998.
3: Yes.
2: All part of Throwback Thursday. Thanks to ASAP, Garage Door, Poor Huntley, Joe and Tina. We'll have those Ed Sheeran tickets coming up soon, too.

0: Yeah, you gotta love 1998. Gas was how much?
1: It was $1. That was from Jenny.
0: My son Adam said, "Bro, you're playing closing time at the beginning of the day. What's up with that?"
1: Oh yeah, so, yeah. He's not, come on, bad form.
0: I think of the scene from The Office where Stanley is singing the song.
1: Oh yeah,
0: like he had never, like he knew the whole song because it was time to go home. Uh-huh. All right, so Kelly said 1983.
1: Oh yeah, 75 cents a gallon.
0: And this was the

0: 2004, this was the number one song, talking about driver's license, how much gas was. Maroon 5, This Love was big in 04. Crazy, that long. Hey Ya from Outkast is on there. Lean Back with Fat Joe, if you remember that one. One Call Away. Numb from Linkin Park. She Will Be Loved, Maroon 5. This was the number 37 song in that year, 2004.
1: Oh, yeah. I forgot about this song.
0: I bet it's been a second since you've heard Los Lonely Boys in Heaven. But yeah, that was huge that year. You know, I had a lot of pop R&B. And then here comes Los Lonely Boys, like, all right, we got a little guitar. We'll give you a little something to
1: vibe.
0: Yeah, to jam to. Throwback Thursday with Joe and Tina. We like to have some fun. Year you got your license and how much gas was cheaper than today.

0: All right, Throwback Thursday, Joe and Tina. This is good. It's always fun. Thanks to ASAP Garage Door Repair Huntley to go back in time. Yeah, gas, $5 a gallon pretty much wherever you see it, unless you're stopping over the border, right?
1: Yeah, exactly.
0: But it was nice to hear about how cheap gas was back in the day.

0: Yeah, I forgot this song. It's a good one, right? Lost Lonely Boys in Heaven. Join Tina. Jenny O reached out. Don O, of course, one of our marketing reps here.
1: And yes.
0: Jenny O, his wife, said 1971, got my license. Gas was 36 to 37 cents a gallon.
1: Oh my gosh.
0: Adjusted for inflation, it would have been almost $3 nowadays.
1: Oh my gosh.
0: So we're way over that.
1: Yeah, for sure.
0: Throwback Thursday, a blast. It's Joe and Tina on Star.
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0: Where's weather, Tina? What are you doing?
1: That's because
0: it's just. Where's weather, Tina?
1: Okay.
0: Did you forget?

0: No, I think what happened, Tina? You know, I can't with
1: our suburban weather.
0: It's always around this time on a Thursday going into the, you know, Friday going into the weekend.
2: You know, you're just making stuff up right now. You're like, it's, yeah, and I love you do that. It's always this time. Don't clap at me like that. I don't like it. And then they ring your bell in my face.
0: Yes.
2: What is happening? Okay. How's weather look, Tina?
0: It's going to be a great day today.
2: All right. Good.
0: Sunshine and a high of 67. Tomorrow, 73. Saturday and Sunday into the 80s.
2: You sound mad.
0: I know. I don't. Can we do it over? Start over. Okay. Start over. Do it again. I need to do it much better.
2: You sounded so angry.
0: Hang on.

0: Star 105.5, that 8 o'clock keyword for the big ticket takeoff, BTT. Harry Styles in New York, hotel airfare included with this. Every Thursday, today, and then the next 3 weeks, you have a chance to get away. And not only for Harry Styles, we'll give you the other artists, but the keyword for the 8 o'clock hour needs to be texted.
1: Mm-hmm. It is city. So you're going to text the word city, C-I-T-Y, to 800-861-1055.
0: And then you'll get another keyword in the 9 o'clock, 10 o'clock, 11, 12, 1, 2, 3, 4, 1. Okay?
1: Yes.
0: So
1: yes.
0: Throughout the entire day yeah. is your opportunity to do this. And then there's more artists come up. Bruno Mars is going to be in Florida.
1: Mm-hmm.
0: BTS in Baltimore. And Ariana Grande is going to be here in Chicago.
1: Yeah.
0: So get a hotel in Chicago and go see her perform. That'll be huge. Exciting.
1: Yeah, absolutely.
0: You can find more details at star105.com. But texting the word city right now is the ideal thing to do. 800-861-1055. How about this dude in Island Lake? He won $1 million.
1: Yeah, on a scratch-off.
0: It was a $50 scratch-off.
1: Yes, it was.
0: Won $1 million.
1: It was like so great. I saw him holding the big check that said $1 million, and it says going fishing.
0: Oh, okay. So that's the plans that he has with the money, is to go fishing or
1: he
0: what?
1: He said he's a big fisherman, and then also he wants to visit his 90-year-old mother who lives in Arizona.
0: Okay, that's
1: and then
0: cute.
1: Do a big fishing trip.
0: All right. Well, what's he going to do with the other $990,000?
1: You know what? I hope he's smart with it. He invests in it. He yeah. saves it.
0: Yeah, he's gonna have some fun. I mean, I can't imagine
1: right.
0: that amount of money, like winning it in one sitting.
1: I know.
0: And just dreaming about what you would do with it, right?
1: Like, I get excited if I get a free ticket on a scratch-off.
0: To get something, right.
1: Right.
0: But to win $1 million, like, you probably just don't even believe what you're seeing at the time.
1: You don't. You probably look at it over and over again. And then say, okay, what?
0: Yeah. So did it say where he bought it or no? Was it a gas station?
1: Yeah, it was a Kelly's Market, I think. Oh. I'll have to go back and look at the article, but that was the picture I saw.
0: That's pretty cool, man. Mm-hmm. And I think Kelly's Market then will get a slice of
1: they
0: the
1: do.
0: Action.
1: Yeah, I think they get like $10,000 like, from
0: yeah,
1: it. Yep.
0: Percentage. Good for that guy, man.
1: He's yeah, not very
0: have to
1: cool.
0: He won't have to worry about gas prices for a little bit, at
1: yeah,
0: least.
1: Right?
0: That's kind of nice.
2: Between the school drop-off, the Target run, and Mom, what's for dinner? Take a little time for you.
3: Yeah. Hit at the hit.
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1: No matter where life takes you, work, school drop-offs, vacations with the family, your vehicle is kind of like your lifeline, right? Hey there, it's Tina Bree from The Morning Show. 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

0: right, so tonight in Hebron at Hoops, there's an opportunity for you to win an all-inclusive getaway with our buddy Gary the Bagel Guy. Why don't we call Gary and talk to him about it?
1: Perfect. I love this.
0: He's going to have all the details on it. So we'll do that coming up next. A trip to Hebron could win big for you.

0: Yo, Gary, what's up? It's Joe and Tina, Star 105.5. I timed it out perfectly.
1: I guess you did.
0: It's nice. So tonight, Hoops in Hebron, you guys have a big gathering going on. What's with the trip that you're giving away? Like, people have an opportunity to win this thing, like an all-inclusive getaway?
2: Absolutely. Tonight at Hoops between 5 and 7, I'm going to be out there. And between 5 o'clock and 6:30, you can stop by Hoops and register to win a trip to the Hyatt Vivid Playa del Carmen. All inclusive, your airfare, transfers, your hotel room, everything is included. We're going to draw our 5 final qualifiers tonight. There's only going to be 25 people who are going to qualify, so you'll have a 1 in 25 chance to win an all-inclusive trip.
0: Okay, and you guys are doing this. Is it Game On Entertainment that you're working with for this?
2: Correct. Yep, it's Game On Entertainment, and we're giving away one tonight at Hoops, and then tomorrow night we're giving one away at Offsides in Woodstock as well. So we're giving away 2 trips over the next 2 days.
0: So is this a trip that you go with people on? I'm not saying that to, like, I don't want to scare people, but like,
1: I'm kidding.
0: No, is this because I know you sometimes do like the group trip, mm-hmm. an all inclusive?
2: Yep.
0: Is that part of this?
2: Yep.
0: Oh,
2: that's
0: it
2: what is. This is. Exactly what this is. Yep, I'll be going on the trip as well. It's going to be September 27th through October 3rd. So it's 7 days, 6 nights that you'll get at an all-inclusive resort.
0: You still got trips available for that? Or
2: we do. We do have a few trips available. There's only a few rooms left that you can book if you want to join us on this annual trip. You can email me. You can do it at gary@worldwidetraveler.net. Information. But yeah, you could win a free trip tonight at Hoops Bar and Grill in Hebron.
0: All right, so Hoops tonight, and the details are up star105.com. There's an event up there, but I'm just going, Tina, are you out of town that date? Are you doing your book thing September the same date? Is that?
1: Yes.
0: I'm just saying, so Gary, hear me out. If Tina's going to be out of town.
2: Yeah.
1: Mine's only like a weekend thing.
0: Oh,
1: so
0: it's not 7 days.
1: It's not 7 days.
0: Not?
1: Not yet.
0: Why aren't you doing 7 days?
1: We got to build it up to the 7 day mark.
0: There's only so much.
1: Yeah, exactly.
0: There's only so many books that you can talk about over, you know, 7 days.
1: Trust me, there's plenty. There's plenty.
0: So, the hotel sounds nice that you guys are giving this trip away tonight at Hoops for. What is it again? Which one?
2: It's the Hyatt Vivid Playa del Carmen. Great area to be at over there. And it's like right by the big boats there where you can take it over, and you can go over to Cozumel as well and spend a day at Cozumel if you want to.
1: Nice.
2: Nice little beach area, downtown walking area, do shopping and restaurants. But you can also just stay at the resort and enjoy all inclusive amenities there. Your food, your drinks, everything's all included at the resort. It's a great resort.
0: So here's the thing. That's where we stayed for our anniversary, the 10-year anniversary on the air, because I remember taking the boat over to Cozumel.
1: It was near there, yes.
0: And that was awesome to go across and just explore the island and everything. Sounds good, Gary. So tonight, Hoops in Hebron, Gary the Bagel Guy is going to be out there, and then you never know. Might be shacking up with Gary. And you're in No, Gary, what always cracks me up is the names of the hotel are so long.
1: I know.
0: That I'm always like, if somebody were to say, like, well, where are you staying? And it's like, you've already had like 6 drinks, and you're like, just remember one word of everything.
1: You have to like deliberately try to say each and every word because it's so long.
0: Just put like when you have your first day of school for the bus, just like pin something to your chest that has like the name of the hotel,
1: please.
0: The key card on there.
1: Yeah.
0: Well, that sounds awesome. So a 1 in 25 chance to win if you're one of the final 5 qualifiers tonight.
1: Super fun.
0: Yeah, Hoops in Hebron, and then they're doing the Offsides one tomorrow. All right, Gare, good to talk to you, buddy. We'll talk soon, okay?
2: You too, guys. Hopefully you'll see some of you guys tonight over at Hoops in Hebron.
0: Yeah, buddy. All right. There's Gary. Good guy, man. That'll be fun tonight if you want to make your way out and enjoy yourself.
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0: Another keyword to fly off to New York with hotel to see Harry Styles' big ticket takeoff. 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The 9 o'clock keyword is...
1: love. L-O-V-E. Love.
0: Yeah, you're going to love to see Harry Styles, especially in New York. City that never sleeps. Just text that word, love, L-O-V-E, to...
1: 800-861-1055.
0: Joe and Tina on Star. Swear.

0: type.
1: All right, so it's safe to say I am not going to leave my house for the rest of the spring and summer.
2: Yeah. Why is that? What happened?
1: Because I crawled into bed last night. I felt something on me. Yeah. A tick, dude. Yeah. I flipped out. I lost my mind.
2: No.
1: It was. I felt something on my shoulder.
2: Yeah.
1: And I went to go kind of pick it. And it was moving. I go, no way. Oh. So it's dark, and I flip the lights on. There's a freaking tick, man. And I'm not leaving my house the rest of the... I'm staying inside.
2: Okay.
1: I'm staying inside. I'm not leaving. Okay,
2: don't panic, first of all.
1: It's from the other night when I went out and I had one on my leg. This one, I flushed the other one down the toilet. There's no way it survived.
2: I told you it wasn't dead. No, I told you.
1: This is like a horror movie, dude. I'm not going outside. The rest, I'm staying right here. Okay. I'm staying right
2: just
1: here.
2: Let's burn the house. There you go.
1: You know what? I almost did. If the kids weren't in there last night, I probably would have torched the whole place. Or give them a heads up about it, you know? Like,
2: yeah, please get out before we kill all of the ticks.
1: So ridiculous, man.
2: Wow.
1: Yeah, no. I just...
2: Do you have an infestation?
1: Don't say that. I mean, my son Adam was just telling me about how there's people that put like duct tape on the bottom of their pants.
2: Right.
1: So that ticks can't get in, or you put it on reverse so the ticks stick on there. But this thing on my shoulder, I go, what is going on here?
2: Right.
1: And it's moving, and I'm feeling right now.
2: So where were you yesterday that you could have gotten a tick?
1: I wasn't anywhere. It must be from the other night at the forest preserve.
2: So it's just been crawling on you?
1: I don't know.
2: It can't find a spot?
1: I don't know, but
2: this is serious.
1: Dude, look, I'm not going outside.
2: I could give you the medicine that we give our dogs.
1: Listen, I'll take it.
2: Don't go hard.
1: I'll take it. It's fine.
2: They take it once a month.
1: Right. I'm going to be running around smelling people's butts, too. Good. All right. No ticks, but, you know, that's how I'm going to make friends from now on. Because I'm taking the dog medicine for ticks.
2: Wow. Good.
1: All right. My life is not in shambles at all.
2: Right.
1: God, I'm itching all over. I can't take it.
2: Oh my gosh.
1: I can't take it, man.
2: Wow.
1: Yeah. It was just crawling. I put it in toilet paper, wrapped it up, and I flushed it.
2: That's not the way to kill them. You have to like seriously smash them. Those things don't die.
1: No, it's somewhere in the sewer system right now. Probably like a Teenage Mutant Ninja Turtle. It's growing and it's going to become like this massive tick, man.
2: What kind was it? Did you take another picture of it?
1: It was the kind you kill, dude. Okay. I don't know.
2: Well, there's deer ticks. I have video. There's the like American dog tick. There's all sorts of them.
1: It's the Lone Star tick. Y'all, I'm going to be sucking the blood. Here, I think I put it up on my story last night.
2: Did you? I didn't see it.
1: No, I guess I didn't. Because I was panicking.
2: I'm panicking right now.
1: I opened up my Snapchat. And I thought I put it in there. I didn't even save it. Man, wow. I lost my mind, dude. All right. Well, yeah, I'm not leaving. I'm not going out.
2: Okay.
1: I'm not going out.
2: Let me ask you this. Were you wearing anything the same?
1: Oh, here it is. I got it. I got it. I saved it. Here it is.
3: What the hell, dude? I'm freaking out. I just felt this on me. Freaked me out.
2: Just felt this.
3: Are you freaking kidding me, dude? God bless.
1: That's me losing my mind over a tick last night.
2: Were you wearing any of the same clothing, dude, that you did the other day?
1: No, but there was some of it on the floor, and I put it building. All right.
2: Wow. All right.
1: Joe and Tina on Star.
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5: Clutter might look a little different for everyone, right? Hey there, good morning. It's Tina Bree from The Morning Show. 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

0: Joe and Tina, Star 105.5, you're hearing all about the big ticket takeoff, and today's artist to go to New York City is...
1: is Harry Styles.
0: So this includes hotel and airfare. 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
1: It's love, L-O-V-E. 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
0: Yeah, and fly away to see Harry Styles in New York. It's Star 105.5. You know.

0: It's Joe and Tina. Yeah, the tick thing is just making me insane, dude. I can't handle it. I cannot handle the ticks.
1: Okay, we're getting some text messages in.
0: Yeah.
1: So they're suggesting that you take all of your clothes and
0: burn
1: wash
0: them. Oh, sorry.
1: Wash them in hot water.
0: Okay.
1: And then everybody is saying you have to wear bug spray if you're going to go out and be in any sort of like outside area other than cement.
0: Is there specific bug spray for ticks? Like, well, mosquito repellent? Does it have to have like DDT? I'm all about just immersing myself in chemicals. I don't even care about the ramifications. I just don't want ticks sucking on me, man.
1: Yeah, Julie just texted us. She said, morning, guys, you need to use Off with DEET. When you're outside, it repels ticks too. So that's DEET.
0: Yeah, the DEET.
1: Yeah. And then she said, when you remove one, right. She goes, you need to burn those suckers. That's what kills them.
0: Dude,
1: I told you, it could be the same one that just keeps coming right back up.
0: I flush it in the toilet. There's no way it's coming back unless it's like a Teenage Mutant Ninja Turtle and gets into some radioactive chemicals and becomes like, you know, a big tick.
1: Right.
0: The big boy.
1: Right.
0: Oh, my gosh.
1: Yeah,
0: man.
1: She said she's a school nurse. And last week, 4 different students, they had to remove ticks.
0: Is she for hire on... in the evenings, this nurse that you're speaking of,
1: yeah.
0: could she come to my house and check me for ticks at the end
1: of
0: the night?
1: Julie, are you for hire?
0: Yeah. Dear Julie.
1: Yes.
0: Would you like to come to my house and play nurse? Or not play nurse. You know what I mean.
1: I mean, maybe.
0: No, you... No. Okay, well, what? I mean... Listen...
1: Julie the nurse.
0: This could be, yeah, I mean, the
1: Miss
0: ticks.
1: Julie the nurse.
0: The ticks bringing us together here. It was love at first bite. I mean, sight. I didn't even mean that. I didn't even mean it to come out. Love at first bite. Oh, dude. Okay.
1: I would wash all of your clothes because you could have had a couple of them on you and then they're crawling around trying to find something.
0: Oh, man.
1: And I know that you don't use your closet. Your floor is your closet.
0: No,
1: so.
0: It's not. You don't
1: it
0: know
1: is.
0: Me. You don't know
1: I
0: me.
1: I do.
0: All right, it's true.
1: It's, but yeah, thank you.
0: But don't, get out of my brain already. Okay, ticks. I can't even because I'm itching just sitting here.
1: Yeah.
0: All right?
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0: 5-star suburban weather.
1: We've got a great Thursday ahead of us. Sunshine and 67 for our Friday going into the weekend. 73 for the high. And get this, Saturday and Sunday into the 80 degree mark.
2: Fantastic.
1: Yes.
2: It is about time. 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
1: They always do post-game fireworks. They're awesome.
0: And the First Responders Night will be happening.
1: Perfect.
0: And Hawaiian shirt giveaway.
1: So fun.
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0: should we be carpooling because gas prices are so much money?
1: Oh.
0: Like, should I pick you up at your place and then we drive to the station together? Because you're like, I'm in Round Lake to McHenry to Crystal Lake. So I drive to you, pick you up, drive you to work.
1: Right.
0: The next time I drive to your house, then you drive to the radio station and drive me back to your house and I leave from your place. You get what I'm saying here? Like, do you think people are going to start carpooling because gas is over $5?
1: I'm guessing that people are already doing that.
0: It's not a horrible idea if you're on the way anyway.
1: The only problem is after work, when we're done, we both have different schedules and things going
0: on. Right, right, yeah.
1: That's the only thing.
0: Man, because I was thinking about that. I was like, is there a Pace bus that comes by MCC, the college where we're near?
1: I'm sure they would if they knew they had a drop-off there.
0: Take public transportation.
1: Right.
0: It's not like there's trains to get around, but maybe we'll start a carpool. The Star 105.5 carpool. Okay, honestly, that would not be a horrible idea to start carpooling to save money because gas prices are not getting any cheaper.
1: I'm sure I could talk to Dan at Martin Chevy to help us out there.
0: I mean,
1: let's get a big old car.
0: if there was ever a promotion for the radio station, the Star 105.5 carpool.
1: Yes.
0: So when we're on in the morning, Jillian and Hannah will pick people up.
1: That's right.
0: And drop them off. And then when Jillian comes on after us, we'll pick up the slack.
1: Right.
0: We'll drive people around.
1: I just want a little driver's hat. That's all.
0: Okay,
1: I
0: like
1: need to
0: a
1: look
0: chauffeur
1: the part.
0: Hat?
1: Yes, yeah.
0: Well, I don't know about Hannah. She might get panicky. She's
1: she's a big girl. She can find her way.
0: And then when people are listening to her in the afternoon, we'll drive people around.
1: Right, yes.
0: Okay, Star 105.5 Carpool is coming soon.
1: Done.
0: So you can save gas. Instead of us giving you gas, we're just going to drive you around.
1: Exactly. Just tell us where you need to go.
0: It'll be a way to save money. Get that to the marketing staff right away.
1: Call me if you need to go shopping and do something fun, like if you're going to go out to lunch, play hooky, call me. Anything else, get a hold of Joe.
0: That is like opposite. Of what we want to do. Instead of carpooling, you just end up hanging out and shopping with Tina.
1: 100%.
0: Yeah, people are late for work. They're not showing up. They're getting fired.
1: Listen, we only get to do this life once. Why not have a little bit of fun?
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0: Well, we've been reading a lot of comments throughout the morning because it's Throwback Thursday, Joe and Tina. 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
0: And we'll read comments from the text line, Instagram, Facebook, and more. 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Start.

0: 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The 9 o'clock keyword is love, if you didn't catch it, L-O-V-E, and you can text that to our 800 number.
1: It's 800-861-1055.
0: And then Jillian will have words in Hannah B. It's Thursdays through the next month. There's three more after today, which will include Bruno Mars in Florida, BTS in Baltimore, and Ariana Grande in Chicago. So a scroll call, I talked about, I found another tick last night. I wasn't even out anywhere. It must have been a holdover from the other night when I found one on me. Mm-hmm. I get into bed. I'm laying there. If you didn't hear me talking about it, I was freaking out saying I'm not going outside. I pulled it off my shoulder. Mm-hmm. And I'm losing my mind, man. It's freaking me out. So I'm going to shake everything out that I have. I'm going to vacuum. I'm just going to look and make sure that I'm good to go. I was shaking my sheets out last night.
1: I bet.
0: So let's see. Deep woods off with deep, said Valerie, as part of the scroll call here.
1: Yeah, there are a lot of comments.
0: Wendy said, I find ticks in the winter crawling on my dog. They hibernate. They don't die in the winter.
1: No, they don't.
0: Linda said, Joe, you need a significant other to check you for ticks. So says, just follow Brad Paisley's instructions. I guess Brad Paisley has a song about ticks.
1: It's named Ticks.
0: Is yeah, it?
1: Yes.
0: I'm not playing it ever. So forget it. But yeah, I do. I might need someone. There's spots I can't check, Tina.
1: Well, okay, well, listen. There's a lot of people who are giving you suggestions on what repellent you could be using. Like Kathy said, there's some essential oils that repel them naturally.
0: No, I don't want natural. I want chemical.
1: I know. My Uncle Jeff sent me. It's literally this. He's an outdoorsy guy, so he said it's called Tick Defense.
0: Okay.
1: He said he had like 8 of them crawling on him in the past 2 weeks.
0: Yeah. 8? God, dude, where do you get that? Order it. I need 7 of them. God, dude, it's
1: and he said, don't flush them down the toilet. They're going to crawl right back up. He said, that's not how they die.
0: Dude, they're not crawling back up the toilet.
1: He said he's seen it happen. Listen, okay. He's a man's man. He knows what he's talking about.
0: Uncle Jeff is staring at the toilet after a tick goes down. He's like, you son of a...
1: Yes, he probably
0: it's like
1: would.
0: Jaws. I'm going to need a bigger boat. Come on, man. Smile, you son of a... Taking that thing out. Invest in this, a laundry basket. Oh, a tick remover. A tick check tick remover. Come on, man. See, this is the scroll call. We've gotten your text. We got your messages. Uncle Jeff.
1: Yeah.
0: He's seen them come out of the
1: toilet. He knows what he's talking about.
0: Come on.
1: There's also a thing. Sherry said this tool removes ticks in seconds. Only if they're just starting to dig or digging. I mean, if they've already burrowed themselves and made a home.
0: No, they're not burrowing. I guess I'm not good enough for that. Thank God.
1: They're like, ooh, no. Well,
0: your bestie Randy actually commented on there.
1: She did?
0: She's been taking Axel on hikes. And
1: yeah.
0: We have to check him 3 times during the hike and a full inspection before we get back in the car. I find them on him almost every time I check. They're terrible.
1: Yeah, they're so, so bad.
0: I even have him on prevention chewables and spray him with a natural repellent before we head out.
1: Mm-hmm.
0: I had one crawling on my neck the other day.
1: Ugh.
0: I never hike without a tool to remove ticks. I feel your heebie-jeebie pain.
1: Yeah.
0: Well, that was nice of her.
1: Well,
0: she didn't even make fun of me.
1: She's a nice human.
0: What's wrong here? Your bestie didn't even make fun of me for freaking out.
1: Listen, the sun is out. So she's like, listen, it's going to be a good day. I'll be nice to Joe one day. He gets one day.
0: Well, thank goodness. Because I was waiting
1: May 14th.
0: I was waiting for the other shoe to drop at some point. Like she was going to say, like, you know, I'm some sort of idiot mouth breather that attracts ticks or something like that.
1: No, I mean,
0: like
1: she's still thinking those thoughts. She just didn't say them. That's all.
0: Because the sun is out. So when the sun is out.
1: I was just saying, maybe
0: nice.
1: It's a nice day. So
0: gotcha.
1: She's like, I'll be nice to Joe today.
0: The first for me. And that is a scroll call. We'll talk to you tomorrow. Jillian Bass coming up next. It's Star.
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sunshine out there. Good morning and happy Thursday. I am Jillian Bass, going to be hanging out with you the next couple hours, and I am so excited for the weather today. It is going to be beautiful, a perfect day to go out there and work on your mental health, your physical health, or whatever it is.

0: kiddos in school that are starting to wind down, have you noticed like all the craziness that's going on at the school to like wrap up the school year? They have like all these themed days, and today was pajama day at my kid's school, and I got to remember that. And it was just a little bit of craziness going on with the calendar and remembering, and he's telling you things. So yes, if you're a teacher, I know you are completely ready for the year to be over, but I think our kids are kind of ready for a break as well. The chaos is definitely in full force in our house. So if it is in yours as well, don't worry, you are not alone.
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7: Sunny to partly cloudy skies today, high 67. Tonight, partly cloudy skies hanging around, temps in the mid-60s to the mid-50s by midnight. I'm Ron Rook. That's a look at your Star 105.5 Suburban Weather.

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Well, Joe and Tina are back again tomorrow morning with their final pair of tickets for you to see Ed Sheeran Saturday, June 27th at Soldier Field. 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

Did you see who is going to be the headliners of the FIFA World Cup final halftime show? I mean, there's a pretty good mix of people in there, and I think it's pretty amazing.

0: Well, the MetLife Stadium in East Rutherford, New Jersey on July 19th is going to be a party. Yes, the FIFA World Cup final will feature a halftime show for the first time this summer. Global Citizen announced earlier the lineup curated by Coldplay's Chris Martin features Madonna, BTS, and Shakira. Isn't that amazing? And also three of the biggest names in pop, K-pop, and Latin music are coming together this summer to celebrate the World Cup. And I think that's pretty cool. I don't even know if they televise that or not, but either way, I'm sure we'll see some clips of it or whatnot, because that sounds like a party for sure.
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Well, how would you like to see Harry Styles in New York City? Well, it is week two of our big ticket takeoff, and your keyword to win this hour is Tampa, T-A-M-P-A, Tampa. Text Tampa to 800-861-1055 to see Harry Styles in New York City. 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It's our big ticket takeoff here at Star 105.5. Good luck. I had a-

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I'm gonna hear you say it out loud. 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

0: it's time for the educational segment of the day. It is some fun random facts. The term fridge doesn't come from refrigerator. It was short for Frigidaire, the company that produced the first self-contained refrigerators back in 1919. Many Americans called all refrigerators Frigidaire or fridges. I did not know that. The Guinness Book of World Records exists because the director of Guinness Breweries had an argument in 1951 over which game bird is faster, the golden plover or the red grouse. He thought there should be a book to help settle arguments, so he created the Book of World Records. And the faster bird is the golden plover, by the way. And lastly, Sylvester Stallone asked Queen for the right to use Another One Bites the Dust for Rocky III, but they declined. So he asked Survivor to write a song, and that ended up being Eye of the Tiger. Pretty amazing, right? Either way, those are today's fun random facts.
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did you listen to Joe and Tina this morning? I've never related to Joe more in my life. He was talking about ticks, and I'm so terrified of ticks. It's like an obsession that I have. And when Joe was talking about finding one crawling on him again, he was like, I'm going to set my house on fire. And I was like, oh my goodness, I completely understand. And I actually had a friend who found a tick in her son's head. He was like, Mom, there's something stuck in my head. And she sent me a picture, and you can follow the conversation.

Okay, so I just read this headline. NSYNC, Ariana Grande. And there's a little bit of stuff in between that, but apparently they're collaborating and working on something together. Sounds pretty incredible, doesn't it? Well, I'll tell you what that is coming up next.

0: saw this and I was like, okay, NSYNC members became producers of the musical Ariana Grande called The Best Show Ever. In 2019, Ariana brought four members of NSYNC on stage to sing with her at Coachella. Now two members of NSYNC are co-producing the Tony-nominated Broadway musical that Ariana recently called The Best Show Ever. So those two joining forces, I mean, maybe I'm making up the rumor, maybe I'm manifesting, you know, some sort of collaboration that we can hear from all of those people, even if it's just the four members. We know Justin's busy doing his own thing. Either way, I am on board if that happens. But right now, they're just kind of being a part in the background together.
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Our big ticket takeoff is here. We are in week two, which means Harry Styles in New York City. If you want to see him, your keyword to win this hour is photo. P-H-O-T-O, photo. Text photo to 800-861-1055 to see Harry Styles with our big ticket takeoff in New York City from Star 105.5.

So if your kiddo has been listening to the K-pop Demon Hunter soundtrack on repeat, are they watching the movie over and over, or is that phase over with? Well, I do have some fun news

0: they're rocking all the clothes, and they're just patiently waiting to see them on live? Well, in the not-so-distant future, tickets for a K-pop Demon Hunters World Tour will be going up, up, up for sale. Isn't this exciting? The tour is described as a live experience that will bring elements of the global phenomenon to life in a dynamic and unforgettable way for fans around the world. And I know my 7-year-old was so obsessed with it, but I think it's becoming a little uncool for 7-year-old boys. However, if I tell him about this tour and that Mama's going to take him because it might come to our area, I think he might be pretty excited by that, and I'm sure your kiddos will be the same.
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1: Well, did you see the woman on TikTok who's going viral for literally crying about how upsetting it is to see men wearing flip-flops? She says, can men please stop wearing flip-flops? It's really gross. And I'm going to say, I think the thing that bothers me more than men wearing flip-flops, I don't think it really bothers me, is the sandals with the socks or the sandals with the flip-flops. What in the world are you thinking? That, I think, bothers me even more. If you're wearing sandals, leave the socks out of it. It's warm enough to wear flip-flops. Don't wear the socks. What do you think? What are your opinions? Let's talk about it on our socials.
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Harry Styles, New York City. How would you like to be there? It's our big ticket takeoff, and your keyword to win this hour is concert. It's definitely going to be an amazing concert. 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

So there's a new stat out saying raising a kid, one kid that is, could cost you about $300,000. And I say they probably are not playing a sport if it's only $300,000. If you play a travel sport, then you know that

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1: Ooh, if you love ice cream, this is a fun story for you. An ice cream truck owner in Western Massachusetts is making people smile because of one small act of kindness. A young boy recently approached her truck but didn't have enough money for a treat. But instead of turning him away, they gave him a free scoop. And then people online saw their generosity, and soon after, donations started pouring in from all over the world. So the company just announced they'll now give away free ice cream to every child all summer long. Isn't that incredible? Love, love, love that story. If you see a local story, feel free to send it my way via text. Hey there, it's Jillian Bass, and I've been talking this week about an amazing treatment that Northwest Eye Center offers called OptiLift. 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
0: Lyrically Correct is all about being able to finish a lyric from Ed Sheeran this week to see him at Soldier Field in Chicago. 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
10: Now, Michelle, she set the bar high because she sang it loud and proud.
0: Man, that was something else. But it's not about...

Well, we are that much closer to the weekend, which means it's almost time for our Saturday throwback party. Join Gary the Bagel Guy from 7 until midnight. He's going to be playing some of your favorite throwbacks, the 70s, the 80s, the 90s, the mid-2000s. 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Got me.

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1: I think there's something about nostalgia we're all kind of loving it these days, and it feels like the 80s for some people because both Madonna and Michael Jackson are back on the Billboard Hot 100. That is so incredible.
2: They say the holy water's watered down, and this town's lost its faith. Our colors will fade eventually, so if our time is running out, day after day, we'll make the mundane a masterpiece. Oh my, my, oh my, my love, I take one look at you, you're taking me.

0: Well, that does it for me. I am Jillian Bass, wrapping up this Thursday afternoon. Tomorrow, my favorite day of the week. It is Feel Good Friday, and I'm going to get you pumped, ready for the weekend, no matter what you have in store. If it's going to be crazy busy like our house, I'll tell you all those things as well tomorrow. But of course, my girl Hannah B is coming up next to get you through the rest of your Thursday afternoon. Have a good one.
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Ticket Takeoff is here on Star 105.5, where you can qualify to win a premium concert experience with accommodations. Today is Harry Styles in New York City, okay? Imagine that. All you have to do right now to enter to win that trip to New York City to see Harry Styles, airfare, hotel, all of the things. Text LIVE, L-I-V-E, LIVE to 800-861-1055. I had a

Happy Thursday to you. It's Hannah B. Hope you're having a great day so far. I know a lot of graduations happening. And if you missed it yesterday, I posted on our Facebook page a senior spotlight. So if you know a graduating senior, whether it's college, high school, or maybe even graduating eighth grade, you know what? We'll also let's include eighth grade because that's a big accomplishment as well. Drop a comment on our Facebook page, and I'll be giving shout-outs all day long throughout the show, celebrating graduation.

0: You won't believe why this woman went viral on TikTok. She was crying over this. She thinks that men should not be allowed to wear these. What do you think it is? We'll discuss it coming up.
1: Me not working hard. Yeah, right. Picture that with a Kodak. Or better yet,

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A woman on TikTok is going viral after posting a video of herself literally crying over one thing. Men wearing flip-flops. Through tears, she says, can men please stop wearing flip-flops? It's really gross. And I'm like, why does this affect women? In the summertime, who's going to want to wear socks with gym shoes when it's 95 degrees out? Just let everybody wear flip-flops.

0: yes, I started drinking coffee again. And I do have a confession to make, and that confession is I have to put a couple of sugars in the coffee in order for me to like it. Like, I don't know how people drink straight up black coffee. I do need the caffeine, but it also needs to just not taste like coffee. I know. I don't know why I do this to myself, but probably all that sugar I do not need, especially because I'm already an energetic person as it is.
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2: So I ended up ordering him the food. 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
2: going to
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Imagine seeing Harry Styles live in New York City. It's our big ticket takeoff with Star 105.5, and we want to make this happen for you. Yes, we got the airfare, the hotel. All you got to do is just

What does main character energy mean? Maybe you've heard your son or daughter say, yeah, they have total main character energy, and you're like, I don't know what that means. Well, don't worry, I'll explain next for you coming up. It's Learn Gen Z with Hannah.

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1: You just picked up your daughter from school. 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No, it means acting confident, like the star of the show. She is the star. She's confident. She's main character energy.

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2: This afternoon, mostly sunny skies will continue until the sun sets at 8:06. Right now, 67, falling to 60 by 8 o'clock. Tonight, mostly clear skies, temps in the mid-60s to the low 50s by midnight. That's a look at your Star 105.5 Suburban Weather. I'm Ron Rook, another check in about an hour.
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ever get a phone call at the exact moment you sit down to eat, one company says they found the fix with a spoon that literally silences your phone while you're eating ice cream. Yep, Halo Top just shared a high-tech spoon that puts your phone on Do Not Disturb with a simple tap so your dessert doesn't melt while you answer texts and calls. I don't know about you, but I love this. I

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0: ever get a phone call at the exact moment you sit down to eat? One company says they found the fix with a spoon that literally silences your phone while you're eating ice cream. 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I don't know about you, but I love this. I just sometimes want to eat my ice cream in silence.
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There's a new TikTok trend spreading fast among teens, and experts are saying that it could be seriously dangerous. So let me just warn you now. That's on the way here.

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2: They say the holy water's watered down, and this town's lost its faith. 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

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The alert comes after a Norwood, New Jersey teenager fell from a moving car and suffered severe injuries. Again, let me say this. Not everything you see on TikTok means you have to do, okay?

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8: Star Suburban Weather.
9: Mostly sunny skies for the rest of the day. Temps in the 60s till the sun sets at 8:06. Tonight, partly cloudy. Temps in the 50s. Maybe a couple of showers in the overnight. Temps holding in the 50s. I'm Ron Rook. That's a look at your Star 105.5 Suburban Weather. Another check coming up in about an hour.
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0: We are celebrating all of the graduates of 2026, and I want to do something special. So I posted on our Facebook page last night a senior spotlight. Drop a comment and share with me your senior, whether graduating high school, college, but also eighth grade as well. I want to include eighth grade because that's a big step to a big milestone heading into high school. And I just got a text from Sherry in Schaumburg. Her daughter, Katie, is graduating from Schaumburg High School. A huge congratulations. So drop a comment, send me a text, and let's celebrate these graduates.
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Would you like to see Harry Styles in New York City? 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

I feel like the majority of our society is on this protein kick. Well, be on this kick until we literally can't, because the price of whey protein powder has jumped more than 50% since the start of the year. Supplies are tightening and costs are rising because GLP-1 users have boosted demand. So this weekend, I'm going to Costco and Sam's Club and buying protein shakes in bulk.

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3: Star Suburban Weather.
4: Partly cloudy skies tonight. Temps dropping from 66 now to 50 by midnight. Overnight temps holding in the 50s. Maybe a shower or two. Tomorrow, rain early. Otherwise, partly sunny, windy, with a high of 71. That's a look at your Star 105.5 Suburban Weather. I'm Ron Rook. Have a great night.
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1: Lyrically Correct is all about being able to finish a lyric from Ed Sheeran this week to see him at Soldier Field in Chicago. 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

0: If you missed it this morning, Joe and Tina on the Star 105.5 morning show were talking about how ticks have been so bad. And let me tell you, I cannot do bugs, I cannot do spiders, I can't do anything but ticks. Nope, nope, nope. If I see one, I will be locked into my house for the rest of the year.
1: Shine bright like a diamond. Shine bright like a diamond.

How amazing is this? Right in our backyard, a 15-year-old Romeoville, Illinois teen, yes, right here in Illinois, I can't even believe it, is about to graduate with a master's degree in computer science. His name is Benjamin. He's going to be receiving his diploma tomorrow at Lewis University's graduation. He started calculus at age 5 and began at Lewis University when he was 12. I can't wrap my head around that. I truly cannot. I can believe it. That is incredible. But calculus at the age of 5? No, I was not thinking about

0: Have you seen Devil Wears Prada 2? What were your thoughts on it? Because they're saying that there's interest in all the Devil Wears Prada 3. Anne Hathaway is allegedly holding back, but they're saying that Meryl Streep and Emily Blunt want to return. So we'll see a Devil Wears Prada 3 in 2027? I think yes.
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1: I feel like everybody's been talking about how they want to go see Ed Sheeran, and now he's literally going to be here next month at Soldier Field, June 27th. 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I had it.

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To early 2K jams that definitely still hit.

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Do you ever feel like when you don't have your nails done, it's almost like wearing makeup without your favorite lipstick? Because that's how I feel right now. I have not had my nails done now in 3 weeks. 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But you know what? Gotta save that money. 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

0: It's Hannah B. I'm out of here for the evening. 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